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0: Information fact to you.
1: Hit him with one right now. Go.
0: The Concorde, which we talked at length about last week, was a plane that could get you from New York to London in 3 hours, and we don't have that anymore.
2: We could, though.
0: We could. We just choose not to. Politics. Anyway, there's a fun little fact for you. XYZ with Eric Zachary. The show is on.

0: The 78th annual Primetime Emmy Awards went down last night on a Monday, which is unusual. Usually it's Sunday. Yeah. They were trying for a bigger audience. I don't have those numbers, but we do have the fact that Mariska Hargitay hosted.
1: Yeah.
0: Which is pretty fun.
2: Yeah.
0: We'll get into your quick, everyone's talking about it, but your quick Emmys recap. Audrey?
1: Okay, so basically, Widows Bay won everything. To be exact, they won 14 awards or 14 Emmys.
2: Yes.
1: DTF St. Louis, 7 wins. Traitors, 7 wins. Stephen Colbert, The Late Show, 6 wins.
0: That's
1: so
0: nice.
1: That's exciting.
2: Bad Bunny's halftime, Super Bowl halftime performance, wins some as well.
0: That was a creative Emmy from last week.
2: Oh, okay.
1: Yeah.
0: They have the creative arts Emmys.
2: Yeah, that's right. That's
1: the Pit had 6 wins. Pluribus, 6 wins. Okay. Those are the big guys.
0: I don't want to talk about those. I will say, Jordan and I have been saying this for months, but if this is the sign you need to watch Widow's Bay.
2: Oh, yeah.
1: It was 100%. So good.
0: And
1: I really enjoyed
0: it. Jealous of anyone that gets to go watch it on Apple TV now and watch
2: binge it
0: and not have to wait week after week.
1: Yeah.
0: Also, Mariska Hargitay, like we said, she hosted. She was the first female host, I think, over 15 years.
2: That's wild.
0: Mm-hmm. Of course, she is best known for her role as Olivia Benson on SVU.
2: Yes.
0: We know that Taylor Swift and her are friends. We know that Taylor Swift has a cat named Olivia Benson.
2: Correct.
0: Taylor Swift actually made a cameo in a little SVU-themed skit. Take a listen.
3: A lot of this doesn't fit the pattern, and I don't think everything is a clue.
4: It is to the Swifties.
3: I think what we're going to be looking for,
0: wait for it,
3: is hiding in plain sight. Saccharide, Aries, from the vineyard, north or south.
0: There you go. She's throwing out a bunch of words, which, like, Swifties are spinning on because they don't know if she's just messing with them or if one of those words has to do with some new album that could be coming.
2: I need it to be nothing.
0: I do too.
2: I really need for.
0: But
2: like,
0: you know, like, she probably snuck one word in there.
2: I need Taylor to just be a troll one time. Like be funny.
0: I think she's the biggest troll, but.
2: I know, but this one would be great because somebody is dedicating their week to trying to figure out where
0: week,
2: the next album
0: their
2: is.
0: Year.
2: Yeah, no, seriously.
0: There you go. The 78th annual Emmy Awards went down last night. Your XYZ ENT Entertainment Report, all brought to you by O'Reilly Auto Parts.
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0: the suburbs. From Shorewood to Woodridge, this is the 967 Chicagoland's Classic Pop.
1: But I don't understand why. See, it's burning me to hold on to this. I know this is something I gotta do, but that don't mean I want to. What I'm trying to say is that

0: It's official. If you're going to Nashville, you are going to visit Dolly Parton International Airport.
1: Yes. That's sick.
0: Yeah. I love that. Yeah, we know that it's been B&A for years. Mm-hmm. I think it's after a World War I general or something, fighter.
1: Time for an update.
0: Yeah, time for an update. I think Dolly Parton is very fitting. It's needless to say she's done worlds for country music, music in general, but especially Nashville. Yeah. That's very cool that it is. Now, Dolly Parton International Airport, quick airplane fact for you. It's probably going to take a long time for them to redo the code. Because that's a whole international committee.
1: Well, it sounds like they have a long time to redo the name, too.
0: Yeah.
2: I want them to, like, you can't be a Tennessee great and get a little airport announcement anymore. Just Dolly Parton.
0: Yeah. They have, like, no shade to Bobby Bones.
2: Or, like, Nate Bargatze. Love him, too.
0: I don't need them talking and welcoming us. I want Dolly.
2: I want Dolly.
1: Yeah.

got something on your mind, send it. 855-820-7827. 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It won't take nearly as long as it did on that flip phone. The 967, Chicagoland's classic pop. Music.

0: It's called The Test on XYZ with Derek Zachary. Yeah, we used to do that.
1: I know. I was just thinking that too.
0: That's dramatic.
1: We have a brain.
0: Three pop. What?
2: Sorry.
0: Three pop culture trivia questions. Jordan and Audrey going head to head. We're going to hope that Audrey clears her head before we start this.
2: Wait, no, my head is full of knowledge.
0: And queso cheese.
3: Smart.
0: I just said cheese twice. Yeah, but yeah, anyway, three pop culture questions. They all have to do with things that are currently in the news, but more specifically, things we've recently talked about on the show. So you guys should have the advantage, but luckily I think more people in their car are going to get this right. XYZ's The Test is coming up next.

0: called XYZ's The Test. The Test. The Test.
1: Yeah.
0: Cue the music. There you go. Three pop culture questions that all have to do with things we've recently talked about on the show, but also are trending in the news. So Jordan and Audrey should have an advantage here, but it's really you playing at home. Three questions. Are y'all ready?
1: Yeah.
2: Yes.
0: Question number one. Pretty easy. Mariska Hargitay just hosted the 78th annual Primetime Emmy Awards that went on last night. You know her as Olivia Benson on Law & Order, Special Victims Unit. Name another main character, past or present, from SVU.
2: Oof.
1: I didn't watch that.
2: Oh,
0: really?
2: Man. No. What is, what's Ice-T's name? Oh, this
0: it's not Ice-T.
2: Thank you, Eric.
0: I'm just saying that because I was like, I didn't know either.
2: I am going to lose my mind. I'm just going to pass. I'm sorry.
3: No idea.
0: It's actually Odafin Tatula.
2: Tatula.
0: But he goes by Finn on the show.
2: Yeah.
0: I also would have accepted Elliot Stabler.
2: Yes,
0: who's her partner.
2: Okay.
0: You have Melanie. You have Munch, who's Richard Belzer, a few others, but yeah.
2: Sure, yeah. All
1: right. Zero sorry, points. I didn't watch
0: I can't
1: that
0: believe
1: one.
0: You, of all people, have never watched SVU. I feel like you would love it.
1: I mean, I've seen it. It just wasn't, I don't know. I'm not really into the whole, like, I liked.
2: She likes true crime.
1: I liked Criminal Minds.
0: I'm also realizing you're kind of past the age of reruns. Like, we didn't have streaming as an option. So it's like we watched whatever was, like, filler on TV. And it was always.
1: I used to watch
2: SVU. If I was sick at home, I was watching like Divorce Court and then some SVU.
1: Yeah. I've seen it. I tried to get into it. Couldn't. Sorry.
0: But victims of sexual crimes are especially heinous, whatever the official.
2: Dun, dun, dun, dun, dun,
0: all right, we're wasting a lot of time here.
2: Yeah,
0: question number two. Jordan recently mistook a random man at the grocery store
2: for
0: an employee. Asking him where the teriyaki sauce. The guy even showed him where it was. Only for Jordan to realize that he was just there to buy groceries. It did not work. There was a very The Office moment for you.
2: God.
0: We talked about that. Name either of the two creators of The Office.
1: Of The Office?
0: Mm-hmm.
1: Oh, I don't know!
2: Ricky Gervais. Ricky Gervais.
0: Ricky Gervais is correct. He created the BBC version with Stephen Merchant.
2: Yes.
0: And then Greg Daniels adapted it for NBC. So any one of those would have been an answer. So one
1: I
0: point.
1: Wouldn't know that ever.
0: How do you not know Ricky Gervais in The Office?
1: Well, I mean, I know Ricky Gervais. I knew that he, but I also.
0: Moving on. Question number three. Today is September 15th. We're officially halfway through the month. Getting into the fall and officially closing out my birthday week. What is September's birthstone?
1: Jordan.
2: Sapphire.
0: Sapphire is correct. Audrey.
2: Big shout out to Eric's girlfriend. I'm not going to explain further.
0: Rachel knows.
2: I only knew that because of Rachel.
0: Sapphire.
1: Okay.
0: It symbolizes sincerity, truth, faithfulness, and nobility. So obviously that's just me. Man.
2: High five, Audrey. Psych, I won. You lost.
0: Jordan, 2 points. Audrey, zero tries. XYZ's The Test is all brought to you by Chick-fil-A.
4: You still know every word. You still hit that high note.
1: And
4: kinda. And yes, you still love boy bands. No shame. That's why we're here. The 967, Chicagoland's classic pop.
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0: What song comes to mind when you think about when you first rode in a car, drove a car, got your license? Something to do with one of your first driving memories.
1: Chameleon Air riding dirty.
0: Really? That's wild. Mine I've talked about on the show, my first one, so I'm just going to play it right now for the tease and we'll talk about it next. But what song reminds you of when you first got a car? For me, it was...
1: Wow, Ray J.
0: Ray J. Oh, it gets worse. I used to pull up to my girlfriend's house, pull

0: Garrett, that is so funny. Yeah.
1: I thought you knew that.
0: Yeah. I mean, you're jogging my memory. I think I know what the other one is if it's in that same realm.
1: It's not. Okay. What song reminds you of the first time you drove a car, like in high school or whatever, like car memory you have? We'll talk about it next. But if you have one, XYZ content on Instagram, send them in right now.

0: What song reminds you of the first time you got a car, you drove a car, you rode in a car?
1: Yep.
0: Like whatever that like 14 to 18 year old memory is about like driving around and having a little bit of freedom. Audrey, you sent in your song first because you're significantly younger than us. You're 10 years our junior.
2: Yeah.
0: I can't wait for this to be like a college jam for me.
2: No. Well, the second one might be, but the first one, I feel like I have to set the scene a little bit, right? So we called my first car the sus bus because it shook when you drove it and somebody busted out my back window. So my dad replaced it with a trash bag.
0: Right, what's the song?
3: I got boulders on my shoulders, collarbones begin to crack. There's very little left of me and it's never coming back. There are certain things you ask me and there are certain things I lack.
0: I feel like you were screaming this out the window.
3: This
0: is very like American.
2: You played outside or played from a JBL speaker in the back seat because my radio didn't work. And then when the JBL speaker died, I would play this song on the radio.
0: This next
2: typically
0: song?
2: This song was kind of what was on.
0: This song right here.
2: Mm-hmm.
0: Really?
1: Wow, dude. I had a job at this point.
0: We were working at a radio station together.
1: Yeah. Oh my god.
4: This is where I met Eric.
0: The fact that it's like not even the first Post Malone song.
1: Yeah, no. Jeez. This
2: then,
1: hurts.
2: Yeah.
0: Rockstar? Wow. The idea of you in St. Paul, Minnesota going, da, da, da.
2: I misspoke. Oh, you don't know my... I misspoke. I did have a radio. I didn't have an aux cord or any way to connect. My car was so old that it didn't have like Bluetooth at that point.
1: Sure.
2: So, okay. JBL speaker in the back.
0: Thank you for clarifying that. Nice. Jordan, what was yours? Please bring us back here.
5: We'll see.
0: All right. This was what Jordan was reminded of when we said, what was the first song you remember listening to in the car when you got your license?
3: Hey, Payne, I want you to tell about yourself.
0: Deep cut.
1: Yeah, man.
0: I mean, as far as like popular T-Pain songs go.
4: So in my friend group, I got my license first. So I was usually picking up people to go like hang out, which meant I was picking up all the girls.
2: Yeah.
4: So like Shawty, Sevilla was usually on. Like I thought I was the man.
0: That jogged my memory. Kiss Me Through the Phone was not when I had my license,
4: but
0: I remember riding on the bus to that song.
4: Okay.
0: Mm-hmm. And like, you know, stringing out the numbers. All right. Yeah. So I played Ray J Sexy Can I earlier. That was like my initial jam that I would pull up to my girlfriend's house in.
1: Yeah.
0: Which is hilarious considering what I look like. But number two, this definitely comes to mind. Shout out to my friend Sean, who would always blast this. Wrong song. Just kidding. This was the first one. This was Dorky Eric. This was Owl City.
1: I was gonna say this sounds Owl City.
2: Yeah.
0: No, this wasn't Sean. This is Owl City.
1: Might have pulled up playing the Wiggles. Like, what is this?
0: Hot Air Balloon, Owl City. Okay. Everyone knew him for Fireflies, but I listened to the whole album. Yeah. Yep. This was the one I meant to play.
2: Oh, you got three songs.
0: For my friend Sean that got his license first.
1: Okay.
3: I had a dream.
2: I saw Mayday Parade like 4 years ago.
1: Naturally, I have no idea what this is.
3: I wish you could have seen it.
0: Jimmy All Over, Mayday Parade.
1: Okay. Yeah.
0: So
2: okay, Mayday Parade. Yeah. I was not expecting Mayday Parade.
0: This was like my introduction, because I'm a huge pop punk fan now.
2: Yeah.
0: But junior high and high school.
2: Like had to be corrupted.
0: No, it wasn't corrupted. My dad owned a DJ company. So like just in nature, I was always listening to like whatever the popular songs
1: were. Mainstream stuff.
2: For sure,
0: but like that was like my introduction to like
2: I loved punk music. Mayday Parade.
0: Mayday Parade.
4: Wow, you guys might have been friends.
0: What, hers was a deep cut. What song reminds you of the first time that you got your license or that your friend got their license? I want to know. XYZ content on Instagram.
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0: iOS 27 is here and it has a slew of updates. Apple should hire you for their sounds. The biggest of being the update itself, that you may not be able to get this if you don't have enough space on your phone.
1: I'm not getting it.
0: Yeah, but obviously
2: they're saying like you should delete pictures.
0: Delete your loved ones so you can send more emojis.
1: No more memories.
0: Yeah, apparently there's a new drawing app, not like how you could draw within the text message before. Now it's like a whole paintboard. Like
2: And then you can do that. Great, fun.
0: I think
2: stuff.
0: That's fun for people that are like good with like digital. Like I could see people sending like.
1: Are you gonna need like the
0: creations.
1: Apple Pencil Plus just to draw?
0: Apple Pencil Plus. The Apple Sharpie. They also have the dual cameras, which some phones have, some haven't, but now all phones will be able to do it, where you can like FaceTime using both your face and what the camera's seeing, which is pretty cool.
2: Wallet updates.
0: You can scan bills now in Apple Wallet, and it will assign like who's got what piece of dinner, which is I think is awesome. Because we always have that one friend that's like, well, we all just split it equal, right?
1: I only got drinks, so I don't need to pay that much.
0: Actually worse. If everyone gets something to eat and something to drink, I'm not trying to pick pennies. I think that person's just as bad.
1: Right.
0: But if you're the person that's like, well, I only got two drinks and an appetizer, it's not fair that everyone else is like, shut up, man.
1: You gave me one of your dumplings. I technically didn't get any food. So
2: do that.
0: Don't do that. All right. iOS 27 is here.

0: More About Nothing is coming up on the way on XYZ with Eric Zachary. Today we are learning how X-rays were discovered.
1: Oh, buddy.
0: It was actually an accident.
1: Yeah,
0: I find that believable. Did it have to do with lightning?
1: No, it did not. It probably would have been a lot more helpful if it were found out by lightning, but boy, did we do something bad once we figured it out.
2: Oh, no.
0: Like, I know it doesn't happen this way, but I like that Audrey visualized, too. When someone gets struck by lightning, you can see their bones.
2: Yeah, well, that's what I thought that you were like getting
0: that's definitely not what
1: like
0: happens.
1: Like Scooby-Doo
2: or something. Yeah, like their hair goes up.
0: All right, learning about the discovery of X-rays first. We have a bonus fact, though.
1: There's roughly about 20 to 25 blimps in the U.S., maybe 60 in the world.
0: That's even less than that.
1: Yeah, yeah, it might be even less than that. Now,
0: don't make me do that. Well, actually, but they're not blimps. They're airships.
1: Sure, whatever. Go
2: Hindenburg on it. Wait, blimps not exist anymore?
1: No, I mean, like, they're just not used for transportation like they thought they were going to take off and be. You know, you're traveling lighter than a cloud. Mm-hmm. But it's just props or, like, they'll pull something out for, like, a game day, depending on...
0: It's just Goodyear that owns the airships in the U.S.
1: Yeah.
0: Yeah, there's... I think it's even way less than that.
1: Yeah, could be way less. It's declining.
0: Don't see this touches aviation. You can get me going.
1: I'm sorry.
0: Learning about X-rays next.

0: More about nothing on XYZ with Eric Zachary. It's all brought to you by Chick-fil-A. Just a second ago, we learned that there's very few, what we call our blimps, but they're like the Goodyear. It's technically an airship.
1: Airship, yeah.
0: I don't want to be that guy. But we thought they were going to be like the future of travel.
1: Right.
0: And they're really not used for anything anymore other than just like the Goodyear logo.
1: Yeah.
0: Which is crazy because like so many people have done studies that they would be a great way of shipping cargo.
1: Sure.
0: But it just, all right.
1: Just passed
0: Same
1: on.
0: Reason we don't have good railways in the U.S.
1: Right.
0: All that to say, the real More About Nothing today, we're learning about how X-rays were discovered by accident.
1: Yes. So a German scientist, Willem Röntgen, in 1895 was doing something completely different with electricity. Was working with cathode ray tubes. If you know, you know. If not, doesn't matter.
2: Mm-hmm.
1: But he found out that he could see not only through things, but the insides of stuff. And because all these things that he used to make this quote unquote X-ray were things you could get at like a drugstore,
0: mm-hmm.
1: he let everybody know that he did it. And then we basically abused the hell out of X-ray machines.
2: Like what?
1: So, but mind you, if you go to the dentist, they take your x-ray in a different room.
0: It doesn't have a bone in it. It's weird.
2: Oh, my God.
0: Such a dumb boy joke, oh but if you get it.

0: You got it.
1: You're sick, Eric. Oh, you are sick, bro. I'm sorry. Okay, anyway.
2: Family friendly.
1: So basically the same way you could like build, you know, I feel like in the 90s we were all doing like those volcanoes with like baking soda and vinegar or whatever.
2: Yeah.
1: They were doing this with x-ray machines. It became a parlor trick. Everybody was like, can I see through my hand? Can I see through my torso?
0: What did I just say?
1: No, exactly.
0: You're telling me some man didn't do that?
1: You're 100% right. You're just quicker to the punch. But because of this, for about 25 years, there were all these just like random radiation deaths because everybody was like, oh, after a couple beers, let's bust out the x-ray machine.
2: Yeah.
1: So it wasn't until like the 1920s where they figured it out. No, seriously. That's literally how people took to x-rays.
2: That's crazy.
0: Yeah. So not realizing it's literally radiation.
1: It's ionized radiation. Oh, so like they had to cut that off immediately.
0: That's wild.
1: Yeah.
0: All right. The discovery of x-rays, but more specifically how they became like a parlor trick that everyone irresponsibly had access to for a while. Your XYZ, more about nothing, all brought to you by Chick-fil-A.
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0: Something I think we can all applaud. Celine Dion has taken the stage, returned after a very scary, very long, very public battle with stiff person syndrome.
1: Yes.
0: Obviously, very deserving of a standing ovation, but she took the stage and did her thing.
1: Yeah. Did you see that video of her, like, dancing in the street?
2: I did. Yeah. She's so...
1: That's a Celine Dion song?
0: Are you serious? My
1: what?
0: Heart will go on?
1: Let her sing it from now on, Eric.
0: Oh, I thought you were really going to mess that up.
2: Fair enough.

0: Duo, the first foldable iPhone, the iPhone 18 Max, all these other things. But iOS 27 is coming. If you have an iPhone, even if you don't upgrade.
1: Yeah.
0: So you wanted to run back some of the iOS 27 updates, Audrey.
1: Yeah, so very exciting stuff. There's
0: you sound
1: a new,
0: very excited.
2: Yeah, right? She's so mad about
1: well,
2: it.
1: Well, here's the thing is that it takes up a ridiculous amount of space on your phone. So
0: they
1: you
0: always
1: like
0: always do that.
1: Well, but you like actually just like might not be able to get this one. It sounds

0: Like, ooh, exclusive.
1: There's a new drawing app for messages. I don't know if you guys were, do you remember how you could like...
2: Yeah, you could do like the little doodles.
1: Yeah, yeah, you can't do that anymore. There's...
3: Wait, that's not an upgrade.
2: That's not a new app.
1: You can't do that anymore, but they added a new app.
2: Are you going to explain what the new one is?
1: It's literally just a... It's like a drawing applet.
0: Oh, okay.
2: Microsoft Paint?
1: Next. There are Apple Wallet updates. This one's kind of cool. You can scan your dinner bills and it'll assign everybody's things.
3: That's kind of so nice, awkward at the end of dinner.
2: I love that for the friend that always pretends like, oh, well, we all got the same thing. It's like, yeah, but your entree was $40 and you got three drinks.
0: Yep.
2: I love Apple calling out cheap people. Amazing.
3: Isn't that all of us?
1: FaceTime dual cameras. So you can do front and back camera.
2: We can already do that.
1: Whoa. Oh,
2: okay. We can already do that. It might be coming into phones that like previously couldn't do it. Okay.
1: And then, yeah, there's, you know, the AI stuff.
2: Are you reading the article in real time right now, Andre? Okay. iOS 27 updates. Is the update here? Did you do any research for this segment?
1: I did look this up yesterday, and I have since forgotten.
2: Okay.
1: I believe it's out.
2: This is great. Great journalistic integrity.
1: Yeah,
2: right
1: I know.
2: Here.
1: Well, you know what?
2: XYZ with Eric Zachary, your tech tidbit, all brought to you by Eggland's Best.
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0: The 78th annual Primetime Emmy Awards went down last night. All you need to know, Widow's Bay won everything, as it should. If you haven't seen it yet, go watch it on Apple TV+. I'm very jealous that you get to binge it at once. Mariska Hargitay, best known as Olivia Benson on SVU, hosted because her good friend and fan, Taylor Swift, is so close to her. They did a little SVU cameo situation.
1: A lot of this doesn't fit the pattern, and I don't think everything is a clue.
2: It is to the Swifties.
1: I think what we're going to be looking for is hiding in plain sight. Saccharide, Aries, from the vineyard, north or south.
0: That's hilarious, because I hope she's trolling.
3: I hope it's a huge troll.
0: But you know, like, even if it's a troll, every Swiftie in the world is going to be like, okay, but what if one of those is the next album?
3: I want to find a think piece. Like, what did you all come up with

Bolingbrook is turning this up on the 967 Chicagoland's Classic Pop. Headbanger.

0: Jordan recently got married
1: in
0: June, so you're what, 3 months in?
1: Three months.
0: It's just over. You just had your 3 month anniversary, and you have your wedding ring that you are getting in trouble for now.
1: So I can't go to the bar and just be like a guy. Like, let's say,
0: no one hits on me anymore.
1: No. It's not even that. Like, if I have a conversation with anybody, like, it stops. And by anybody, I mean like any. Go to the bar and just be like a guy. Like, let's say,
0: no one hits on me anymore.
1: No. It's not even that. Like, if I have a conversation with anybody, like, it stops. And by anybody, I mean like any random woman. Mm-hmm. And I have a specific story here. But the second I was, I don't know, we just had a conversation with a ton of people.
0: You thought people liked you? These girls were hitting on you.
1: No, it's not that. It's not that they like me. It's that they'll be like, wait, you've got a wedding ring. What are you doing? Where is your wife?
0: They try to get you in trouble. Yeah.
1: They're trying to get me in trouble. And I love girl power. I love women supporting women in this way.
0: Yeah, but they're just trying to snitch for no reason.
1: Exactly. And I'm not doing anything.
0: All right. Jordan got married recently. He's been wearing his wedding ring, but he's still like a talkative, friendly person at the bar.
1: Yes.
0: And girls are calling him out for it. We'll talk about it next.

0: Jordan got married 3 months ago, almost to the day.
1: Yes.
0: In Portugal. Had to go the extra mile. Literally, we all did for the wedding. Anyway,
1: it was a good time.
0: You have been wearing your wedding ring, as you should. You're married now.
1: Yep.
0: That said, you still go to the bar. You still talk to people. Not like hating on people, but you're just a talkative, friendly
1: right.
0: guy.
1: Mm-hmm. I just like to have conversation.
0: Mm-hmm. But your wedding ring is getting you in trouble for the wrong reason.
1: Right, right. It's like, it's right, but it's...
0: It's wrong.
1: It's yeah. wrong. It's misguided. Yeah. So our good friend Nick, friend of the show, was out. He told me to meet up with him at the bar. I go... Him and his roommate are surrounded by chicks. And I'm like, oh, look at these guys. Little play-a-play is over here. Let's see what's going on.
0: Little play-a-play is you know? Hilarious.
1: Thank you.
0: Because I think of like, were they the spaceship kids, the cartoon?
2: The Mork and Mindy?
0: No, the little kid show.
3: Mork and Mindy?
0: No, the little kid show.
3: I don't know.
0: In our secret rocket ship.
3: Little Einstein.
0: Like he's the little players?
1: Sure, yeah.
0: Sorry,
1: yes.
0: It took us a while to get
1: that's
0: there.
1: That's bad.
0: Anyway, so you go to meet up with these guys that are in their 20s.
1: Yes, they're in their 20s. They should be out doing things like this. I quickly realize like they're more so ambushed and kind of getting like, these girls are sharks.
0: Right.
1: So I'm just striking up conversation, you know, talking to these people. And a lot of these girls, I guess just because I'm talkative, assume that I am trying to flirt.
0: Well, I would get where they're coming from in the sense that, like, the two other guys they're there to meet are single.
1: Yeah.
0: So usually they think, okay, everyone in the group is, you know, out.
1: Right,
0: thirsty.
1: Out and about. Mm-hmm. I am not with my wife. I think that's important.
0: Yeah.
1: Mm-hmm. Because they let it be known to everyone, like, oh my God, this guy has a wedding ring on and his wife isn't here. And I'm like, That's fine.
3: Yeah.
1: I wasn't hitting on you.
0: I agree. I see both sides. As your best friend, you are the male equivalent of the girl who, like, quote unquote, is just being nice, but like everyone thinks is flirting because like we'll just have a little bit of a too in depth conversation with a stranger.
1: Okay.
0: So I can see like any girl thinking.
3: Like to talk.
0: Yeah, but I can see like any girl that's like thinks you're cute, you're a good looking guy, right? Starts talking to you.
1: Okay.
0: Starts having a conversation that she wouldn't have with just a random guy. That's just,
1: sure.
0: You know. So then she's like, oh, what's that beacon on your left hand?
1: Yeah.
0: You know.
1: But
0: they freak out.
1: Yeah. And they did. They started freaking out. And I was like, I guarantee I am not doing anything I wouldn't in front of my wife.
3: I just want to be your friend.
1: Right. And,
0: oh, man, Jordan, it's so hard being hot and married.
1: It's tough, man. Like, I really think
0: real struggle.
1: I need my hot married guys to sound off in the chat.
0: Well,
1: I'm
0: you got to wait
1: for
0: me to get there, man. Give me another year and a half. Then we can do it together.
1: Yeah, man. Speed it up. Put a ring on that thing.
0: In the meantime, who do you got?
1: Nobody.
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0: I think this might be my first time doing the show in a hat, at least recently. I know that's great content for the radio, right?
1: Yes.
0: But if you watch the show, XYZ with Eric Zachary.
2: It's a top hat.
0: Yeah.
2: He looks like Lincoln.
0: Yep. I'm just going Mr. Monopoly Man. Yep. No, Audrey got me a very thoughtful hat, which is kind of a funny joke hat, too, for my birthday. It says, easily distracted by airplanes. If you know me or you've just heard this show or you maybe even just saw me at the airport, you know that I would be the first one to spew pretty much any airline or aviation fact to you.
2: Hit him with one now. Go.
0: The Concorde, which we talked at length about last week, was a plane that could get you from New York to London in 3 hours, and we don't have that anymore.
2: We could, though.
0: We could. We just choose not to. Politics. Anyway, there's a fun little fact for you. XYZ with Eric Zachary. The show is on.

0: The 78th annual Primetime Emmy Awards went down last night on a Monday, which is unusual. Usually it's Sunday. Yeah. They were trying for a bigger audience. I don't have those numbers, but we do have the fact that Mariska Hargitay hosted.
1: Yeah.
0: Which is pretty fun.
2: Yeah.
0: We'll get into your quick, everyone's talking about it, but your quick Emmys recap. Audrey?
1: Okay, so basically, Widow's Bay won everything. To be exact, they won 14 awards or 14 Emmys.
2: Yes.
1: DTF St. Louis, 7 wins. Traitors, 7 wins. Stephen Colbert, The Late Show, 6 wins.
0: That's
1: so
0: nice.
1: That's exciting.
2: Bad Bunny's halftime, Super Bowl halftime performance win some as well.
0: That was a creative Emmy from last week.
2: Oh, okay.
1: Yeah.
0: They have the creative arts Emmys.
2: Yeah, that's right.
1: The Pit had 6 wins. Pluribus, 6 wins. Okay. Those are the big guys.
0: I don't want to talk about those. I will say, Jordan and I have been saying this for months, but if this is the sign you need to watch Widow's Bay.
2: Oh, yeah.
1: It was 100%. So good.
0: And
1: I really enjoyed it.
0: Jealous of anyone that gets to go watch it on Apple TV now
2: and binge it
0: and not have to wait week after week.
1: Yeah.
0: But, also, Mariska Hargitay, like we said, she hosted. She was the first female host, I think, over 15 years.
2: That's wild.
0: Mm-hmm. Of course, she is best known for her role as Olivia Benson on SVU.
2: Yes.
0: We know that Taylor Swift and her are friends. We know that Taylor Swift has a cat named Olivia Benson.
2: Correct.
0: Taylor Swift actually made a cameo in a little SVU themed skit. Take a listen.
3: A lot of this doesn't fit the pattern, and I don't think everything is a clue.
4: It is to the Swifties.
3: I think what we're going to be looking for,
0: wait for it,
3: is hiding in plain sight. Saccharide, Aries, from the vineyard, north or south.
0: There you go. She's throwing out a bunch of words, which like Swifties are spinning on because they don't know if she's just messing with them or if one of those words has to do with some new album that could be coming.
2: I need it to be nothing.
0: I do too.
2: I really need for
0: but
2: like
0: you know like she probably snuck one word in there.
2: I need Taylor to just be a troll one time. Like be funny.
0: I think she's the biggest troll, but
2: I know, but this one would be great because somebody is dedicating their week to trying to figure out where
0: week,
2: the next album
0: their
2: is.
0: Year.
2: Yeah, no, seriously.
0: There you go. The 78th annual Emmy Awards went down last night. Your XYZ ENT Entertainment Report, all brought to you by O'Reilly Auto Parts.
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0: Today on XYZ with Eric Zachary, Taylor Swift made a cameo at the Emmys and is causing Swifties to go into a panic, which is so funny because it's clearly satire.
1: We don't know, Eric.
2: We don't know.
1: We have to connect the dots. This could be a clue to the next album.
0: The Nashville International Airport is getting renamed to the Dolly Parton International Airport.
2: Let's go.
0: Which I am all about.
2: Huge.
0: Plus, this is just a topic that like I'm so excited to talk about. It's such a good topic. It's like, what's the song that comes to mind when you first got your license or your friend first got their car?
2: Yeah.
0: Like that, like 15 to 17 year old version of you, what song was playing on the radio or on the aux cord, or if you're real old on a cassette or a CD?
2: Yep.
0: All of that and more. 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

0: What song comes to mind when you think about when you first rode in a car, drove a car, got your license? Something to do with one of your first driving memories.
1: Chameleonaire riding dirty.
0: Really? That's wild. Mine I've talked about on the show, my first one, so I'm just going to play it right now for the tease and we'll talk about it next. But what song reminds you of when you first got a car? For me, it was...
1: Wow, Ray J.
0: Ray J. Oh, it gets worse. I used to pull up to my girlfriend's house

0: Sexy,
1: Eric.
0: Can I?
2: Eric, that is so funny.
3: I thought you knew that.
2: Yeah. I mean, you're jogging my memory. I think I know what the other one is if it's in that same realm.
3: It's not. What song reminds you of the first time you drove a car, like in high school or whatever, like car memory you have? We'll talk about it next. But if you have one, XYZ content on Instagram, send them in right now.
4: Yo, man.
5: Yo.
4: Open up, man.
5: What do you want, man?
4: My girl just caught me.
5: You made her catch you?
4: I don't know how I let this happen.
5: With who?
4: The girl next door, you know? I don't know what to do.
5: So it wasn't you.
4: All right.

0: What song reminds you of the first time you got a car, you drove a car, you rode in a car?
1: Yep.
0: Like whatever that like 14 to 18 year old memory is about like driving around and having a little bit of freedom. Audrey, you sent in your song first because you're significantly younger than us. You're 10 years our junior.
2: Yeah.
0: I can't wait for this to be like a college jam for me.
2: No. So, well, the second one might be, but the first one, I feel like I have to set the scene a little bit, right? So we called my first car the sus bus because it shook when you drove it and somebody busted out my back window. So my dad replaced it with a trash bag.
0: Right, what's the song?
3: I got boulders on my shoulders, collarbones begin to crack. There is very little
0: I don't know what this
3: left
0: is.
3: Of me and it's never coming back. There are certain things you ask me, and there are certain things I lack.
0: I feel like you were screaming this out the window.
3: This
0: is very like American Pie.
2: Played outside, or played from a JBL speaker in the back seat because my radio didn't work. And then when the JBL speaker died, I would play this song on the radio.
0: This next
2: typically
0: song?
2: This song was kind of what was on.
0: This song right here.
2: I've been
0: really?
1: Wow, dude. I had a job at this point.
0: We were working at a radio station together.
1: Yeah. Oh my god.
4: This is where I met Eric.
0: The fact that it's like not even the first Post Malone song.
4: Yeah, no. Jeez. This
2: then,
4: hurts.
2: Yeah.
0: Rockstar? Wow. The idea of you in St. Paul, Minnesota going, da-da-da-da.
2: I misspoke. Oh, you don't know my... I misspoke. I did have a radio. I didn't have an aux cord or any way to connect. My car was so old that it didn't have, like, Bluetooth at that point.
4: Sure.
2: So, okay, yeah. JBL speaker in the back.
0: Thank you for clarifying that. Nice. Jordan, what was yours? Please bring us back here.
5: We'll see.
0: All right. This was what Jordan was reminded of when we said, what was the first song you remember listening to in the car when you got your license?
3: Hey, Payne, I want you to tell about yourself.
0: Deep cut.
4: Yeah, man.
0: I mean, as far as like popular T-Pain songs go.
4: So in my friend group, I got my license first. So I was usually picking up people to go like hang out, which meant I was picking up all the girls.
2: Yeah.
4: So like Shawty, Sabio was usually on. Like I thought I was the man.
0: That jogged my memory. Kiss Me Through the Phone was not when I had my license,
4: but
0: I remember riding on the bus to that song.
4: Okay.
0: Mm-hmm. And like, you know, stringing out the numbers. All right. Yeah. So I played Ray J Sexy Can I earlier. That was like my initial jam that I would pull up to my girlfriend's house in.
4: Yeah.
0: Which is hilarious considering what I look like. But number two, this definitely comes to mind. Shout out to my friend Sean, who would always blast this. Wrong song. Just kidding. This was the first one. This was Dorky Eric. This was Owl City.
4: I was going to say, this sounds Owl City.
0: Yeah. No, this wasn't Sean. This was Owl City.
4: Might have pulled up playing the Wiggles. Like, what is this?
0: Hot Air Balloon, Owl City. Okay. Everyone knew him for Fireflies, but I listened to the whole album. Yeah. Yep. This was the one I meant to play.
2: Oh, you got three songs.
0: For my friend Sean that got his license first.
4: Okay.
3: I had a dream.
2: I saw Mayday Parade like
3: off to see Las Vegas.
2: 4 years ago.
4: Naturally, I have no idea what this is.
0: Jamie all over Mayday Parade.
4: Okay. Yeah.
0: So
2: okay, Mayday Parade. Yeah. I was not expecting Mayday Parade.
0: This was like my introduction because I'm a huge pop punk fan now.
2: Yeah.
0: But in junior high and high school.
2: Like had to be corrupted.
0: No, it wasn't corrupted. My dad owned a DJ company. So like just in nature, I was always listening to like whatever the popular songs were.
4: Mainstream stuff.
2: For sure,
0: but like that was like my introduction to like
2: I loved punk music. Mayday Parade.
4: Wow, you guys might have been friends.
0: Hers was a deep cut. What song reminds you of the first time that you got your license or that your friend got their license? I want to know. XYZ content on Instagram.
6: 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They're not throwbacks. They're classics. And they live here now. Welcome to the 967. 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

0: It's called The Test on XYZ with Derek Zachary. Yeah, we used to do that.
1: I know. I was just thinking that too.
0: That's
1: true. We have a brain
0: three pop
1: meld.
0: What?
1: Sorry.
0: Three pop culture trivia questions. Jordan and Audrey going head to head. We're going to hope that Audrey clears her head before we start this.
1: Hey, no, my head is full of knowledge.
0: And queso cheese.
2: Smart.
0: I just said cheese twice. Yeah, but yeah, anyway, three pop culture questions. They all have to do with things that are currently in the news, but more specifically, things we've recently talked about on the show. So you guys should have the advantage, but luckily I think more people in their car are going to get this right. XYZ's The Test is coming up next.

0: It's called XYZ's The Test. The Test. The Test.
1: Yeah.
0: Cue the music. There you go. Three pop culture questions that all have to do with things we've recently talked about on the show, but also are trending in the news. So Jordan and Audrey should have an advantage here, but it's really you playing at home. Three questions. Are you all ready?
1: Yeah.
2: Yes.
0: Question number one. Pretty easy. Mariska Hargitay just hosted the 78th annual Primetime Emmy Awards. They went on last night. You know her as Olivia Benson on Law & Order Special Victims Unit. Name another main character, past or present, from SVU.
2: Oof.
1: I didn't watch that.
2: Oh,
0: really?
2: Man. No. What is, what's Ice-T's name? Oh, this
0: it's not Ice-T.
2: Thank you, Eric.
0: I'm just saying that because I was like, I didn't know either.
2: I am going to lose my mind. I'm just going to pass. I'm sorry.
3: No idea.
0: It's actually Odafin Tatula?
2: Tatula.
0: But he goes by Finn on the show.
2: Yeah.
0: Okay. I also would have accepted Elliot Stabler.
2: Yes.
0: Who's her partner.
2: Okay. Yeah.
0: Melanie. You have Munch, who's Richard Belzer. A few others, right. But yeah.
2: Sure, yeah.
1: All right. Zero sorry, points. I didn't watch
0: I can't
1: that
0: believe
1: one.
0: You, of all people, never watched SVU. I feel like you'd love it.
1: I mean, I've seen it. It just wasn't, I don't know. I'm not really into the whole, like, I liked.
2: She likes true crime.
1: I liked Criminal Minds.
0: I'm also realizing you're kind of past the age of reruns. Like, we didn't have streaming as an option. So it's like we watched whatever was, like, filler on TV. And it was always.
1: I used to watch
2: SVU. If I was sick at home, I was watching, like, Divorce Court and then some SVU.
1: Yeah. I've seen it. I try to get into it, couldn't. Sorry.
0: But victims of sexual crimes are especially heinous, whatever the official.
2: Dun, dun, dun, dun, dun.
0: All right, we're wasting a lot of time here.
2: Yeah,
0: question number two. Jordan recently mistook a random man at the grocery store
2: for
0: an employee. Asking him where the teriyaki sauce. The guy even showed him where it was. Only for Jordan to realize that he was just there to buy groceries. It did not work. There was a very The Office moment for you.
1: God.
0: We talked about that. Name either of the two creators of The Office.
1: Of The Office?
0: Mm-hmm.
1: Oh, I don't know!
2: Ricky Gervais. Ricky Gervais.
0: Ricky Gervais is correct. He created the BBC version with Stephen Merchant.
2: Yes.
0: And then Greg Daniels adapted it for NBC. So any one of those would have been an answer. So one point.
1: I wouldn't know that ever!
0: How do you not know Ricky Gervais in The Office?
1: Well, I mean, I know Ricky Gervais. I knew that but I also...
0: Moving on! Question number three. Today is September 15th. We're officially halfway through the month. Getting into the fall and officially closing out my birthday week. What is September's birthstone?
1: Oh,
2: Jordan.
0: Jordan.
2: Sapphire.
0: Sapphire is correct. Audrey.
2: Big shout out to Eric's girlfriend. I'm not going to explain further.
0: Rachel knows.
2: I only knew that because of Rachel.
0: Sapphire. Okay. It symbolizes sincerity, truth, faithfulness, and nobility. So obviously that's just me. Man.
2: High five, Audrey. Psych, I won. You lost.
0: Jordan, 2 points. Audrey, zero tries.
1: That was
0: XYZ's The Test is all brought to you by Chick-fil-A.
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0: They're not throwbacks, they're classics.

0: It's official. If you're going to Nashville, you are going to visit Dolly Parton International Airport.
1: Yes.
0: That's sick.
1: Yeah.
0: I love that. Yeah, we know that it's been B&A for years. Mm-hmm. I think it's after a World War I general or something fighter.
1: Time for an update.
0: Yeah, time for an update. I think Dolly Parton is very fitting. It's needless to say she's done worlds for country music, music in general, but especially Nashville. Yeah. That's very cool that it is now Dolly Parton International Airport. Quick airplane fact for you. It's probably going to take a long time for them to redo the code because that's a whole international committee.
1: It sounds like they have a long time to redo the name too.
0: Yeah.
2: I want them to you can't be a Tennessee great and get a little airport announcement anymore. Just Dolly Parton.
0: Yeah. They have no shade to Bobby Bones.
2: Or Nate Bargatze. Love him too.
0: I don't need them talking and welcoming us. I want Dolly.
2: I want Dolly.
1: Yeah.
3: Shine bright like a diamond. Shine bright like a diamond.

0: iOS 27 is here and it has a slew of updates. Apple should hire you for their sounds. The biggest of being the update itself, that you may not be able to get this if you don't have enough space on your phone.
1: I'm not getting it.
0: Yeah, but obviously
2: they're saying like you should delete pictures.
0: Delete your loved ones so you can send more emojis.
1: No more memories.
0: Yeah, apparently there's a new drawing app, not like how you could draw within the text message before. Now it's like a whole paintboard.
2: And then you can do that. Great, fun stuff.
0: I think that's fun for people that are like good with like digital. Like I could see people sending like.
1: Are you gonna need like the
0: creations.
1: Apple Pencil Plus just to draw?
2: Apple Pencil Plus.
0: The Apple Sharpie. They also have the dual cameras, which some phones have, some haven't, but now all phones will be able to do it, where you can like FaceTime using both your face and what the camera's seeing, which is pretty cool.
2: Wallet updates.
0: Wallet updates.

0: can scan bills now in Apple Wallet, and it will assign like who's got what piece of dinner, which is I think is awesome.
1: Yeah.
0: Because we always have that one friend that's like, well, we all just split it equal, right?
2: I only got drinks, so I don't need to pay that much.
0: Yeah, they're actually worse. If everyone gets something to eat and something to drink, I'm not trying to pick pennies. I think that person's just as bad.
1: Right.
0: But if you're the person that's like, well, I only got two drinks and an appetizer, it's not fair that everyone else is like, shut up, man.
2: You gave me one of your dumplings. I technically didn't get any food. Right. So
3: do that.
0: Don't do that. All right. iOS 27 is here.

0: iOS 27 is here and it has a slew of updates. Apple should hire you for their sounds. The biggest of being the update itself, that you may not be able to get this if you don't have enough space on your phone.
1: I'm not getting it.
0: Yeah, but obviously
2: they're saying like you should delete pictures.
0: Delete your loved ones so you can send more emojis.
1: No more memories.
0: Yeah, apparently there's a new drawing app, not like how you could draw within the text message before. Now it's like a whole paintboard.
2: And then you can do that. Great, fun stuff.
0: I think that's fun for people that are like good with like digital. Like I can see people sending like.
1: Are you gonna need like the
0: creations.
1: Apple Pencil Plus just to draw?
0: Yeah.
2: Apple Pencil Plus.
0: The Apple Sharpie. they also have the dual cameras, which some phones have, some haven't, but now all phones will be able to do it, where you can like FaceTime using both your face and what the camera's seeing, which is pretty cool.
2: Wallet updates.
0: Wallet updates. You could scan bills now in Apple Wallet, and it will assign like who's got what piece of dinner, which is I think is awesome. Because we always have that one friend that's like, well, we all just split it equal, right?
1: I only got drinks, so I don't need to pay that much.
0: Actually worse. If everyone gets something to eat and something to drink, I'm not trying to pick pennies. I think that person's as bad.
1: Right.
0: But if you're the person that's like, well, I only got two drinks and an appetizer, it's not fair that everyone else is like, shut up, man.
1: You gave me one of your dumplings. I technically didn't get any food. Right. So
2: do that.
0: Don't do that. All right. iOS 27 is here.
3: You still know every word. You still hit that high note.
4: And
3: kinda. And yes, you still love boy bands. No shame. That's why we're here. The 967, Chicagoland's classic pop.
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1: And
0: kinda. 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

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This is the

Can't escape the news lately. Everybody's talking about AI. Are we moving too fast? Is it going to be detrimental to the future? But I did make a mistake. I thought I was being helpful by using ChatGPT, and now my daughter's not speaking to me. Was I wrong to do this? It's coming up next. The Anna and Raven Show, now on the 967, Chicagoland's Classic Pop.

0: Big news of the week is that AI is going to take over the world and we're all going to be dead in 10 years. Not that I believe that. I have no idea, and I don't think many people do.
1: I mean, I've been watching The Terminator for a very long time. Sooner or later, AI is going to start making its own decisions, Anna. They're not going to really consider involving us in all those discussions.
0: So if you missed it, there was a lot of talk. One of the higher engineers quit his job. He didn't want to be part of creating this technology because it's advancing so fast. And then all the AI bigwigs, all the big CEOs have come together and they said he's right and that there's a lot of problems with AI. And it started to independently think for itself, which, of course, is scary for a robot.
1: Right. Now, let's

0: pump the brakes on this thing, except it's probably too late.
1: And President Trump said that we're not going to pump the brakes because then China will surpass us, and then we're going to be in a whole lot of trouble.
0: Somebody's got to get this money.
1: I always thought that I would be anti-AI, and I am in so many ways. I don't want AI to take our jobs. I don't want AI to make our kids dumb because they don't read books anymore or write essays. But I made a mistake with my daughter yesterday, and I can't tell if she's really mad at me or not. One of my girlfriends, Danielle, she sent me a beautiful picture of her daughter in her senior photo. Mm-hmm. Our older girls are seniors in high school, so they just took their senior photos. And I was like, oh my gosh, it's absolutely gorgeous. And she said, I used AI.
0: Oh yeah, yeah. You just feed the photo into ChatGPT now, yeah. And it spits you out a new daughter.
1: So, right. So that's what she did. I was like, wait a minute. You AI'd her? And she's like, yeah. So what did I do? Hayden felt like she was too pale in her photos.
0: Oh, of course. Just make her more tan.
1: So I went to ChatGPT and I said, make this photo more sun-kissed with light makeup because she doesn't wear makeup. And it was wonderful. It was beautiful. So I sent it to her and I thought I was going to be like a hero mom.
0: Right.
1: Like, oh my gosh, you've made my senior photo. I look tan and all that.
0: Except it turned into, you're not proud of me as a woman and you think that I should fix myself.
1: Four words. Did you AI my face? Did you AI my
0: words.
1: Face? Five words. Five words. Did you AI my face? And I said, yes, I did.
0: Yep, right. I mean, what are you going to do? At that point, you can't lie.
1: And then she didn't respond. So I don't know if she thought she magically got tan in the photos or was she approving it? And then I felt like a terrible mother because I'm like, she looked beautiful just the way she was.
0: Oh, no. Sounds like backtracking.
1: I don't know.
0: Yeah, too late.
1: Yeah.
0: Too late at this point.
1: But they do say that there's five things you should never tell ChatGPT about yourself.
0: Okay.
1: One, your name, your address, your phone number, or social security number. I mean, it definitely knows my name.
0: The second we log in, it knows everything. It asked us to create a login.
1: It says don't share any intimate personal details. Oh, like photos of your daughter that
0: right.
1: You used AI to make her more tan.
0: Oops. Cool. Strike two.
1: Medical information. It knows all about my daughter's allergies. It knows all about my celiac disease.
0: This is literally the only thing that some people use it for.
1: Confidential work information. You're not supposed to put any trade secrets or anything that's covered by an NDA. Yeah, I think that one is like, who would do that, actually?
0: We've already done that.
1: Yeah, maybe. And any financial information. Don't share your bank account numbers. I think that
0: okay.
1: That one I'm safe so far.
0: Well, one out of five ain't bad, I guess.
1: Yes.
2: 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Welcome to the 967, Chicagoland's Classic Pop.
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1: Bail your brother out financially before you step in and say, I'm done. I can't do this anymore.
0: Hmm.
1: You're going to get the whole story, then you'll

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1: Me not working hard. Yeah, right. Picture that with a Kodak. Or better yet, go to Times.

0: It makes me furious. I don't get it.
1: This is what she wants to do.
2: One problem.
1: My daughter wants to do a spa weekend for her 16th birthday.
0: And I'm being deprived of going there because I'm a guy?
2: You decide the outcome.
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3: Every day a couple joins us. They let us know what their disagreement is about. And then it's up for you to decide who's right. Becky and Scott. Becky, what's going on?
4: My brother bought a car about a year or so ago, and now he can't afford the payments. Rather than have it repossessed and have his credit ruined forever, my husband and I were talking about getting a car for our daughter when she turns 18 next month. So we thought we would buy it and give it to her and protect him from any other problems that he's going to have. And it's kind of a win-win situation for everybody.
5: If that's the case, why are you here?
3: You're right, exactly.
5: You're calling me for something. Somebody must disagree with this somewhere.
4: Yeah. My husband does not agree. He thinks my brother is a bit of a deadbeat. And
5: well, you were saying we a whole lot. So, yeah. Scott, really, what's the reality here?
6: Yeah, you know, it's hard to say we on my end. He's a good dude. He's really bad with money. And she's bailed him out his whole life. And at a certain point, we can't keep being the bridge to his loans and bailouts, if that makes sense.
5: Okay, yeah, that makes sense. On the other hand, like, so you're not interested in the vehicle, it sounds like. I mean, that would have to be on top of it, because if you were interested in the vehicle, this could be an opportunity for you to score it at a reduced cost.
6: I mean, look, I don't hate that, but I also am like, we'll just go buy our daughter her own vehicle.
3: Teach your brother,
6: my brother-in-law,
3: a lesson. Is essentially what you're saying. Like, you can't always get bailed out, so forget about the car, let him figure it out, and you guys stay out of it. That's your thoughts.
6: Yeah, I mean, look, my wife is, she's a saint. She'll bail him out whenever he needs to, but it's, you know, at a certain point.
4: Who's going to bail him out? Who's going to help him? You know, who's going to help him?
5: But did you just say what kind of vehicle it is? What kind of car is it?
6: It's a 2023 Jeep.
4: Yeah.
5: I mean, for some people, they look at that as a safe vehicle for a teenager. A lot of other people would say that's not a safe vehicle for a teenager.
3: I mean, I think that's a...
5: What kind of Jeep? Cherokee? Wrangler? What?
3: Why, you want to buy it? You want it?
5: I think it's important to know, because I think of a Cherokee, I think of an SUV, I think of pretty safe car, right? If I think of a Wrangler, I think of, you know, there's different things associated with that.
3: I don't think it matters. I don't think it matters the kind of car. I think it's the whole principle of the matter, where Scott says, stop bailing out your brother and let him be a grown-up. Becky says, "Who?
5: What kind of Jeep is it? I want to know.
3: All right.
4: It's a Wrangler.
3: They all drive Wranglers, these teens.
5: I know they do. Yeah. I know they do.
3: Okay, so take that out of the equation. Scott, is the real problem here the car, is it that you just feel like your wife is constantly bailing out her brother? And how old is your brother, Becky?
4: He is 33, going on 19.
3: Okay, yes.
5: Yeah, you don't need to be the solution to all his problems.
4: He is still growing and maturing, and he does know that he made a mistake. But the thing is, our parents are gone, and we're all that we've got. And if we don't take care of each other, who else is going to? What's going to happen to him if he gets his car repoed? And we're in a position to help him, and we didn't do it. This world is cruel. You know, what could happen to him if he fails on his payments and some other crazy person decides to take it out on him personally, physically, or something like that?
5: I mean, you're going into like a loan shark mobster spiral movie, and at that point, I would take myself out of the equation, frankly.
3: So is Becky right? You got to bail your brother out? Or are you on Scott's side? He's got to figure it out on his own. He's a grown-up.
5: 1-800-330-9999. Whose side are you on? It's the Couples Court with Anna and Raven.
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13: Weather. Rain and storms on and off today with variable cloudiness, cooler, high 75. Tonight, more storms and rain throughout the evening. Temps at 6 in the low 70s, falling slightly to the upper 60s by midnight. I'm Ron Roeck, back to more Anna and Raven shortly, but right now, Lockport, cloudy and 68.
2: Chicago.

0: can't help out, if you can't help out your brother, who are you going to help out? So this is the problem I always have. Blood is thicker than anything. And if you don't have your family to help you out when you're having a rough time, who do you have? And that's what Becky says. She's not denying the fact that her brother has put himself in financial problems before. But now that he has this car that he can't afford, she doesn't want it to get taken away. She doesn't want it to get repoed. And there's nobody else to help him. So why don't they just buy the car? It'll be beneficial for both of them.
1: Yeah, Scott says, because we've got our own life. We've got our own family to be concerned about. If we want to buy our daughter a car, there's no point for us buying her a 2023 Jeep Wrangler. We'll buy her whatever vehicle we want at this point. You know, the very talk about the story of, oh, what happens next and the loan shark angle and whatnot tells me that this situation is far too gone already, Anna. Would you associate something like that with your kids and put them in a situation like that if you would? No. If you had the choice, absolutely not.
0: What do you think? Would you help your brother out? 1-800-330-9999. Rob?
2: I'm on his side, man. That's a grown adult. He's got to figure it out on his own. You can't hold his hand. You can't bail him out. I understand you want to help out family, but if you do it this one time, what about next time? And what about the time after that?
0: Whose side are you on? 1-800-330-9999. It's a couple's court. You're listening to the Anna and Raven Show on the 967 Chicagoland's Classic Pop. Yeah.

0: How many times do you bail out your brother when he comes into financial trouble? That's the issue today with Becky and Scott, because Becky's brother, all they have is each other. Mm-hmm. Parents are gone, and her brother's not old, but he's not young. He's 33 years old, and he bought a Jeep that he can't afford anymore. And Becky says, well, here's the thing. Let's just buy it from him, pay off the loan, and then we can give it to our daughter, who's turning 18 in a few weeks anyway. We said we were going to get her a car. This is a perfect opportunity for all of us to be okay.
1: I mean, you're a year into a car loan, and you're in danger of it being repoed. I'm not going to say that bad things don't happen. They do happen. But where does that tell you, like, the rest of your financial decisions are? Scott says, this is the beginning, or the latest chapter, rather, in a story that's been going on for a long time. We continuously bail out our brother. It's all the time. It's constant. And it has to stop. When is it going to stop?
0: I'm looking at our text line at 1-800-330-9999. I'm on the wife's side this time. I think she needs to have a serious conversation with her brother about finances, and says this is the last time we're going to help you out to this extent, and it's only because we need a vehicle for our daughter. And maybe instead of bailing him out constantly, get him a financial advisor to help him organize his finances and get him on the right track.
1: I mean, you still have to show up. You still have to go to work. And that's been a part of this question, right? Yeah. So, I mean, you can have a financial advisor, and you know what he's going to say? Get a job. That's what he's going to say. And he's going to say, don't spend money you don't have. That's what he's going to say.
0: What do you think? Whose side are you on? Are you going to bail him out? 1-800-330-9999. Joe.
2: Oh, my God. Grow up. Really? Man, sometimes you just got to wake up and smell the coffee, man. Put the big boy pants on. Make it happen. Because it's like throwing gasoline on a fire. It's never going to stop. Never going to stop.
1: Right. I mean, if you solve one problem for one person over and over and over again, they keep relying on you to do so. On the other hand, if I like your Jeep, it's coming home with Daddy.
2: You're enabling him at that point. You're like a drug dealer giving him free drugs.
1: Yeah. No difference. On the other hand, what if I rub his nose in it every time? I'd be like, remember when this Jeep was yours?
0: That's messed up. No,
2: oh, yeah,
0: doing
2: you
0: that.
2: Could do that, too.
1: Yeah,
2: you
1: know, good.
2: Maybe that might teach him a lesson.
1: Right.
0: Robin, what do you think? Whose side are you on?
3: I'm on her side. I would help my brother out to the end of the earth, because come a day, situation's going to be on the other side. What if she needs help?
0: I honestly, Robin,
3: love my brother.
0: It's easy to say, like, he's going to fall into the same patterns, and he's going to make mistakes, and you have to let him learn on his own. But I agree with you. If it was my brother or my sister, to the end of the world, I would do whatever I needed to do to make sure they were okay, as long as I wasn't enabling them in a way that was dangerous.
1: Well,
3: he's my last sibling I have left, and I will help him forever.
4: The verdict is in. Jury foreman, what are the results?
0: Becky, our audience agreed with you. If you only have each other and your siblings and your family, if you can't rely on family to help you, especially in a situation like this where it seems like it could be a win-win for everyone, why not? Scott, that's what family's for.
5: Yeah, thank you.
2: Yeah, okay.
1: Yeah, Scott, producer Justin is interested in the vehicle if it's green with tan leather interior. Okay. I don't know. You guys look that up. You guys can work that out after.
0: You're going to upcharge Justin to buy it?
1: Good luck, guys. I mean, Scott, that's the way the votes went. So are you cool with this? You going to deal with it?
2: Like you said, there is a green tan Jeep for sale.
1: Here we go.
2: Just want to hit us up.
1: Might be a good rate.
0: All right. Becky, you have to be happy to hear that.
5: I'm really thrilled to hear it, and my daughter's going to be so happy. We're going to get it ready for Christmas. It'll be great.
0: Perfect. All right, if you have a problem, too, send an email. couplescourt@annonraven.com.
1: I wonder if every time he comes over, he's going to just stare longingly at it.
0: Imagine he wants it back after like a few months.
1: No thanks, pal.
0: Yeah.
4: In a world.
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0: Being part of a workplace is interesting because there's boundaries. It is a workplace. But the more comfortable you get, the more people cross those boundaries.
1: Oh, yeah.
0: I was standing in the kitchen with one of our coworkers the other day, and she pointed out a problem she was having, and she didn't know what to do. And the truth of the matter is, whenever I'm in that same situation, I don't know if I'm supposed to touch it either. It's coming up next.
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0: If you're in the shared kitchen at your workplace and somebody uses the microwave and they walk away and now the time is up and you're standing there with your item that you want to warm up in your hands, are you allowed to reach into the microwave and take their food out?
1: How far have they gone?
0: I don't know. Me and Maria were in the kitchen, one of our coworkers, and we were standing there. Both of us were waiting to use the microwave, and the thing beeped like, beep, beep.
1: Yeah, timer was up.
0: And it was Maria's turn, and she's like, am I allowed to take this out? I go, whose is it? And she's like, I don't know.
1: Oh, she entered the cafe. You weren't even there when they put it in.
0: I wasn't there when they put it in.
1: I mean, they could have came in a half hour ago and put it in there. You don't even know.
0: Well, unless it was cooking for a half hour.
1: It could have been baked potatoes.
0: I don't know. Maybe. Are you allowed to touch other people's food when it's in the microwave or when it's in the toaster? Like, if somebody leaves something in the toaster,
1: yeah,
0: are you allowed to touch that and take it out if it pops up so you could use it? Like, what are the rules of crossing the boundaries in the workplace?
1: I'll tell you right now, if I walk back into a room and somebody has removed my bread product from the toaster, there had better be tongs somewhere. Because if I don't see tongs, now you've overstepped a line. But if I left something in the microwave and walked away for moments on end, yeah, like, you can take that out. I'm okay with that.
0: It's a strange thing, the boundaries in the workplace, because truthfully, you spend more time with your coworkers than a lot of times you do with your family. It's not right or wrong. It's just the way it is.
1: Oh, we overstep boundaries in here all the time.
0: So much so.
1: All the time. I believe we were doing it so far today, like 5 times.
0: Yeah. And we had producer Sophia go around the office and ask, when do coworkers cross the boundaries?
1: Yeah.
2: What do you think coworkers do that's overstepping boundaries?
3: Talking about politics and trying to force you to give your side.
0: I hate when people ask your opinion. What do you think?
1: Most people don't want to talk about politics at all anymore. But the ones who do, it's true. They want to know what your side is. They want to, and if you don't give them the answer, by the way, it's nobody's business. But if you don't give them the answer, like, they resent that. And they automatically assume you're not on their side.
0: On the record,
1: funny.
0: I never want to talk about politics, ever.
1: Unless we're discussing something that's political. Unless we were actually discussing a subject matter that we were trying to come to a resolution on. But if we're just talking about each other's random's opinion and who you like and don't like, it seems pretty unnecessary, right?
2: What do you think coworkers do that's overstepping boundaries?
4: Ask about your personal life too much. Mm.
0: Yeah.
1: What did you do this weekend? He's like, don't talk to me.
0: Don't ask me what I did this weekend. It's none of your business. Right. This is actually one of the things I think I do well, because I never ask people their personal business. I never.
1: Because you're so caught up in your own life.
0: It goes hand in hand with this.
1: They might assume it.
0: Mm-hmm.
5: When I go to make my coffee and my creamer is gone and there's nothing left, that is overstepping boundaries. Mm-hmm.
0: I will bet $700 it was Raven that used it all and didn't think twice about it.
1: I don't use creamer, but if I did, I would.
0: Yes. Raven will go into the office refrigerator as if it's his home fridge.
1: That's
0: and
1: right.
0: Take whatever he wants, whenever he wants.
1: Things have been taken from me, just so you know.
0: Oh,
1: right?
0: Like what?
1: My Oikos yogurts have been taken from me. Thank you. And I'm pretty sure I know who it was.
0: I don't know. What do you think that coworkers do in your workplace that drives you nuts and it's overstepping boundaries? 1-800-330-9999.
6: You still know every word. You still hit that high note.
7: And
6: kinda. And yes, you still love boy bands. No shame. That's why we're here. The 967, Chicagoland's classic pop.
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0: What do your coworkers do that actually cross the line? It crosses the line every time they do it. No boundaries. Kate wrote on our Facebook page at Ann on Raven, a coworker installed a bidet in our office restroom. What?
1: It is a little bit forward thinking. I mean, I know half the people on our staff would be very excited about that. On the other hand, who's in charge of cleaning this thing?
0: Yes.
1: Yeah, who's in charge of cleaning this thing?
0: If I just go in and all of a sudden it starts spraying me and I did not give it authority to do that, that is strange.
1: Yeah.
0: What do you think coworkers do that's overstepping bounds? 1-800-330-9999. 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Somebody.

0: spend a lot of time with your coworkers, but are you overstepping boundaries when it comes to them?
1: It seems to happen some places more often than others. Anna tried to sabotage me 3 times this morning with bagels.
0: I did not. Raven kept saying that there was bagels in the kitchen. I said, you just lost all this weight. You want to go eat those bagels?
1: No,
0: and he hasn't stopped talking about
1: said.
0: It since.
1: That's not what you said. You tried to sabotage me and ruin my life. That's not a good thing for a friend.
0: Sue wrote on our Facebook page at Anna and Raven that when your coworkers wear too much perfume, it's crossing boundaries.
1: Oh, yeah. Too much perfume, too much cologne. Yep. It's too much, right? Well, like, and what's the deal with that? Like, are you trying to attract me or home me in? It's not working.
0: I don't know what's worse. Is the people that wear too much perfume or those that they have BO? And then you just have to, you can't say anything. What are you going to say? You can't say anything.
1: Can't say a word.
0: No. What do you think is overstepping boundaries at work? 1-800-330-9999. Chris.
2: Well, this was in an office I worked in a while ago, and they didn't overstep my boundaries, but we had one coworker who was a gal on her own. She was a smoker. She had cats. Apparently, she had a little bit of an odor, and I wasn't aware of it because I didn't sit near her in the cubicles, but some of the girls in the office were aware and were kind of offended by the smell, and they got together and randomly just bought her like a basket of soaps and perfume type things and gave it to her, like not around a birthday or anniversary of work or anything, just gave it to her. And she got the hint so hard that she was crying the rest of the day at work.
0: That's awful.
1: Yeah, that's terrible. It feels very much like bullying.
0: You don't know when do you step in and say something because you want to be a helpful, kind person. And I think the answer is never. I think you can never say something unless it's like your brother or your parent or your child. You know what I mean? If it's not somebody directly related to you that you're very close to, you cannot comment on somebody like that because you don't know what they're going through.
1: Yeah, even with friends, like, it's delicate, right? Because it kind of changes things. Like, oh, this is something that you think about with me or whatever. On the other hand, somebody should tell you, right? So it's, I don't know. It's very tricky, man. Very tricky. But a coworker, yeah, no, I wouldn't have been part of that basket.
0: But for the record, Raven, if I smell, you should tell me.
1: Well, that's you and me.
0: Right.
1: We've said horrific things to each other.
0: It's true.
1: Like, we can do that. That's low on the scale. We're fine with that.
0: Maria, how about you? What did a coworker do that you thought was, like, overstepping boundaries?
3: I'm not even sure if this is boundaries, but it's just ick. So I was in the ladies' room at work, touching my makeup a little bit, and so I had my makeup bag open, right? And my coworker spotted that I had a little nail clipper in there. And she said, can I borrow that? And I figured maybe she had like a little hangnail or something that she wanted to snip off. She legit started clipping her toenails. I mean, she was wearing sandals, so like they were there, and it was horrific. And I just smiled and let her do it. And then I threw that right in the trash can.
1: Yeah, same.
0: But you thought it would be okay for her to cut her nail, though, with it.
3: No, you know, like a little, when you get that little bit of like skin next to your finger and it really hurts.
0: Yeah, no, I
3: get those. Those really hurt. And I, you know, she's a friend. I was like, okay, that really hurts. I get that. But the toes, the foot, that was too much.
1: Maybe she had a tag she forgot, right? She didn't have any scissors. She's going to take that off real quick. That'd be one thing. The toenails, something else.
3: Sometimes, too much.
0: When you see your toenails getting too long, though, it gets really aggravating. I could see being like, can I just, because please give me 5 seconds with those so I can just clip this big one because it's driving me crazy.
1: I mean, don't you have to tell somebody, though, when you ask to borrow
0: them? Okay,
1: I mean, if it's going to be a toenail.
0: This isn't going to be for my thumbnail. This is going to be for my toe. Is that okay with you? 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
0: Fair. I give you that.
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1: You treat yourself and you go get yourself a manicure, pedicure, and there's that one dude that's sitting in the chair next to you, and you're like, all right, yeah, I guess. I mean, guys are welcome here, too.
2: Right, but you can't exclude him. You can't lock him out. That would be sexist. Thank you very much.
1: That guy is Raven.
2: That's right.
1: Raven loves the pedicure, and to me, it's one of the strangest things about him. But he says that there's a reason why all men should go, too.
2: I mean, there's multiple reasons.
1: It's coming up.
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0: Ladies, you know when you go to the nail salon and you sit down in the chair and, you know, you start pushing the buttons and it's like all shaking to give you your massage, and then you look over and there's a guy sitting next to you? That guy is Raven.
1: Oh, yeah?
0: Yeah.
1: Every single time. You know what I've started doing lately, Anna?
0: What?
1: And I don't think a thing about it is I go to the nail salon alone. I used to go, like, with my wife. We don't even go to the same nail salon anymore. She's
0: what?
1: Got her preferences, and I have my own.
0: That is weird.
1: I set my own appointments, and I swear I am at the one nail salon on the planet that if you are not there within 10 minutes of your appointment, you are not getting in. You are not getting in that day, and they will keep your appointment.
0: Just so odd to
1: it's
0: me.
1: Wild, man.
0: For
1: it's wild.
0: For a guy's guy, I yeah. always find this very strange that you do this.
1: Well, I am a guy's guy. I feel like I am very manly, proudly so. I'm welcoming of all individuals, but I will talk man stuff, and I will act manly there. But there are reasons why the nail salon is fantastic, and it is a great choice for gentlemen.
0: Okay.
1: And if you go on a day where they've got the special for the combo, like, I mean, you're not doing any of the extra bonus stuff or whatever. Like, this is a high value for
0: That's
1: you
0: usually-
1: as a dude.
0: On Tuesdays or Mondays, yeah. slow days.
1: So I have some like speaking kind of like mantras almost for dudes, like, you know, to keep in mind the next time that they're considering something like this,
0: okay.
1: right? Just to, you know, take the decision, you know, into account and make it a serious effort to consider this. Are you ready?
0: Yes.
1: As a man, it should be known to you now that at any point past the age of 13, no one, and I mean absolutely no one, is going to touch your feet without getting paid for it. This service includes clipping, scaling, a honey lemon soak, and a lotion massage. And I'm talking like they go in between the toes, Anna. Okay. That's like a handshake that you're giving to somebody's foot. And you never even have to look at this person again in the face, ever. So, like, you know, you don't want those intimate moments with your partner. Like, you don't want that.
0: You don't want your partner's fingers in between your toes?
1: No, I don't think you do, because one of you is going to be affected by this process, Anna. It's like, you know, they say don't watch the actual birth.
0: Yeah.
1: They say that. You know what I mean? I know some people do. Some people subscribe and they want to go ahead and, you know, watch that baby come out.
0: All right.
1: Other people are like, no, don't do that.
0: Because
1: it's going to change your view. Number two.
0: Yes.
1: At a certain age, it is difficult to reach your feet. Let's just be honest, okay? I mean, it requires a strain. You know what I mean? Like, if I go to bend down and do something like this,
0: yeah,
1: right?
0: Yeah.
1: So,
0: Raven is bending down.
1: Have you ever done any of your best work ever in your life for anything when you sound like you're straining like that? Have you ever done that?
0: So
1: no.
0: Okay.
1: So, why would you just, you know, put your feet in the tub, do that? And let the professional attack your feet head on, you know, at eye level.
0: All right. So
1: it's like a recliner with your feet sticking in a car wash.
0: I mean, all right.
1: It's beautiful. It's brilliant.
0: Yes. Yeah. It's wonderful.
1: Finally.
0: You can't touch your toes.
1: Finally. Mm-hmm. I'm not saying me, but there are many gentlemen who cannot.
0: Okay.
1: Finally, there are over, I did some research on this. This is science here.
0: Mm-hmm.
1: Over 500,000 nerve endings in your feet and in your hands. I mean, that's just an estimate. Would you work on the most delicate possession you own? With a sledgehammer? Is that what you would do? No. Trust your dogs to a professional with tiny hands that are small enough to manufacture smartphones, because then they can get in there and get that sock to break, all right? Basically, I'm an evolved ape, right?
0: Do you giggle when they tickle your feet?
1: Sometimes I kind of like crawl the wall uncomfortably, you
0: yeah.
1: know, because I got some sock debris that's in there. You know, I don't go every 2 weeks. It's like every 4 weeks. And in closing, places they should consider putting mani-pedi places... the mall,
0: yeah.
1: the airport,
0: mm-hmm.
1: Car dealerships, and luxury vehicles that have self-driving.
0: Okay.
1: I mean, if I'm not going to be driving anyway, something should come out from underneath the dashboard.
0: I'm sure you've convinced a lot of men today.
1: Thank
0: a
1: you.
0: Lot. Thanks.
1: Thank you. Enjoy.
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0: weather.
1: A wet one today. Rain and storms on and off with variable cloudiness. Cooler, high 75. More storms and rain throughout the evening. Temps at 6 in the low 70s. Dropping slightly to the upper 60s by midnight. I'm Ron Roick. Back to the Anna and Raven show in a bit. But right now, Romeoville, rain and 68.

0: Ladies, you know when you go to the nail salon, there's always that one dude that's sitting next to you in the chair, and you're like, what is this guy doing here getting a pedicure? That's Raven. And if you missed it, he just went into an entire rant about why all men should get pedicures.
1: I wouldn't call it a rant. It's really a PSA.
0: Okay.
1: You know, I mean, it's just a kind of a supportive message for men that might be considering this or on the fence.
0: I find it hard to believe you've convinced any man to go get a pedicure. Hi, it's Anna and Raven.
2: This is Russ. I just want to compliment Raven because you had me at tiny little fingers that manufacture cell phones.
1: That's right. That's
2: right.
1: I mean, listen, man, I got big nails. I got big sock debris. You need tiny fingers to get in there. Thank you.
2: That was great, man. You made my day.
1: See that?
2: That's excellent.
1: Clean those toes up. Thank you, sir. And I'll tell you what else I would go for, Anna. If they had those little fish that bite the bacteria off or whatever, I've never had that. But if I had that going at the same time, I'd be there for it.
0: I believe doctors have said never to do that.
1: I mean, I'd be game for it. This is the 967 Chicagoland's Classic Pop with Anna and Raven in the morning.

0: some people ask the rudest questions and they think it's totally fine and don't realize how offensive it really is.
1: So, like, are we talking like pleading ignorance? Somebody is just, like, they're accustomed to being able to ask whatever they want to, or they have no couth whatsoever? What are we talking about?
0: I think it's a combination of all of it.
1: Okay.
0: I always get the same question, and it bothers me. Because whenever people hear that I have, my daughters are 10 years apart,
1: sure.
0: my little one is 7, my big one is 17, they always ask the exact same thing, and it's always shocking to me how it just comes out so naturally, like it's a normal question.
1: Yeah.
0: Oh, is it the same dad? What, like, for, how
1: you got
0: do you
1: different
0: ask
1: daddies?
0: Somebody? You got, yeah, right.
1: Different baby daddies?
0: Right. And like, the truth
1: by
0: of
1: the way,
0: is,
1: if you did, there's no problem with that.
0: And I have this, like, I've been... That happened twice this week. That's why this is coming up. It happened twice this week. And I realized that I do something that's so dumb. Is I immediately go into a story. I said, I always explain. As if I have to explain.
1: Right. It's nobody's business whatsoever. I mean, this random person would know.
0: Right. I would say, I was like, no. I'm like, it's just me and my husband. We have two girls. I'm like, after the first one, we didn't think we could get pregnant again.
1: I mean, you're telling a stranger all this information. Why would you do that?
0: I don't know what the heck is wrong with me. Like,
1: you have
0: to
1: testify or it's a police interrogation.
0: Yeah, let me explain to you my miscarriages and everything I went through for a decade. Like, it's so stupid.
1: I wasn't prepared for that.
0: Well,
1: thank you for walking me right into that wall.
0: But it's true. But like, and I don't know why I do that. And I'm always like,
1: I'm glad that we can laugh.
0: But I mean, it's funny. Like, what are we going to do now?
1: Well, now
0: it's
1: right.
0: True.
1: Yes.
0: It wasn't funny then. We can all tell you that. But, you know,
1: this is taking a turn.
0: Yes. But you know what I mean? Like, it's
1: well, you don't have
0: things.
1: To share with people, right? And it's weird.
0: But I think people do it all the time. They ask questions and they say things and they don't realize that it's a rude question to ask.
1: Yeah. You know what? People always ask me all the time, and I had to deal with this a lot with the wedding just happening, about Jordan and being my son and why I call him my son if he's my stepson and this, that, whatever. Like, every time I have to explain, well, I've had him for 17 or 19 years at this point or blah, blah, blah. You know, like, it's right. It's not something that you have to explain to people, but they ask.
0: It's so
1: and so
0: strange.
1: You just immediately kind of go into this thing.
0: Yeah. What's the question that people ask you that you think is rude and they think it's totally normal and you hear it all the time? 1-800-330-9999. Linda.
2: Are you pregnant? And I'm actually just bloated. So I think that's very insulting and it makes me a little insecure about it. I'm not going to lie.
1: This is a question I will never say aloud again in my life.
0: Mm-hmm.
1: Never, ever, ever will I say aloud in my life again, are you pregnant?
0: If you are certain, you still say nothing. That is the best advice I can possibly give.
1: 1,000%.
0: Yep.
1: 1,000%.
0: My favorite when I was pregnant, because I was so big, was like, how many you got in there? I could not stand that.
1: Yeah.
0: How many? Like, it's funny. Like, oh, yeah, no, I have an entire village in my belly right here. A whole like 27 babies.
1: Jerk.
0: Yeah.
1: Yep, that makes me feel better when I'm walking down the street right now.
0: It's the biggest I've ever been in my life. My feet are the size of balloons.
1: Yeah.
0: And you want to ask me how many I got in there? Just one.
1: Everything
0: just
1: hurts
0: one.
1: And I feel like I'm 110 degrees.
0: Yep. And I'm leaking.
1: Oh, nice. That's great. Rob, what's a question that people ask? You think it's rude, but they don't think anything's wrong with it at all.
3: Well, I'm working some minimum wage jobs right now while looking for something better. And when my friends invite me out to, you know, go out drinking or something, I'm typically going to say no because I'm trying to save. So they'll ask me, like, why don't you just make more money?
1: Yeah.
3: Why don't you make enough?
1: Why don't you make more money?
0: I mean, I wish I had the answer to that.
1: Why don't you get a better job? Like, it's like something that you can just snap your fingers at and make happen. Man.
0: That's obnoxious.
1: Yes.
0: 1-800-330-9999. What's a question that you get asked all the time? And people think it's fine, but you know it's rude.
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0: People constantly ask me if my daughters have the same dad because they're 10 years apart. And I don't understand why people think that's an okay question to ask. I think it's so intrusive and rude. What do they always ask you? 1-800-330-9999. John.
11: When they find out I'm gay, they say, are you serious?
1: Yeah, I'm serious.
0: Nope, dead serious. Right.
1: No, I'm not serious.
11: They think it's a joke.
1: Yeah. Well, you're doing it because it's trendy.
0: Well, right, John, obviously. It's better than, are you sure? Are you sure?
1: Yeah,
0: is when I hear
1: that would also be offensive. A stupid question, yes. Right?
11: I do get that one sometimes as well. Yeah. Are you sure?
0: Yeah.
1: Right. You face a lifetime of dumb questions. Right. It's not over yet, by the way, John. Thanks for calling.
0: 1-800-330-9999. What's the dumbest question you get asked all the time? People think it's normal.
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0: Twice this week, I got my least favorite question.
1: Oh, do your girls have the same dad?
0: Whenever people hear that my daughters are 10 years apart, they always say the same thing. Oh, is it the same dad? And I don't know why people think that's a normal question to ask. It's rude.
2: Yeah, I mean, it definitely seems something weird that you would ask a stranger. You know what I'm getting a lot? Ever since I dropped this 12 pounds, you're on the shot, right?
0: Oh, yeah.
2: You're on the shot, right?
0: Yep.
2: I'm not on the shot, man. I can't afford the shot. Give me your shot. You have the shot? Give me some shot. I'll take it.
0: What's the question that you always get asked and you don't understand how people can ask it because it's rude? 1-800-330-9999. Jim?
3: You know, as an actor, I get asked a lot, have I seen you in anything? And it sounds innocent enough, but it kind of turns into a test of whether my work counts only if they recognized it.
2: You know 100%. What? We get a similar thing. So when it comes to interviews, specifically interviews, people always ask, who's the most famous person you've talked to?
1: And I don't even know how to answer that. It's like, I don't know.
2: Right.
1: Yeah.
2: It's kind of silly and ridiculous. It's like, well, I've met a lot of humans over the years and I've had a conversation with many of them. Who was interesting? How about that? What's interesting about your job or something like that? Then it's more like, what's your point of view? That makes more sense to me.
0: I always say Bill Cosby before everybody found out what happened. And then I say Katy Perry. Katy Perry.
2: Yeah, she's a nice choice for us.
0: Whatever. It was a boring interview.
2: It was somewhat boring, but you know.
0: Our best interviews are not the most famous people.
2: Usually.
0: That is 100% yeah. True.
2: You know what? Listen, man, I would just say this. The answer is always whoever's willing to be the most real, right? So,
0: and the answer is none of them.
2: Have I seen you in anything? It's rude. I pick up on that. What are you proud of? That's a better question to ask. How about that?
0: You should ask me what I was in because I would love to tell you because I don't want you to feel jealous, though.
2: You know what?
0: I was hot
2: I'll let dog. You indulge her one thing. He did not ask. A minute.
0: All right, go ahead.
2: Let him ask.
0: Okay.
2: Would you like to ask her what she was in, what she starred in?
3: I would love to ask. What were you in?
0: I was girl eating hot dog on a New York City street during an order of Law and Order when I was in college.
2: That's right. Yeah. There was something else, right?
3: Oh, yeah.
2: Two things?
0: And what else was I?
2: Were you a dead body?
0: No, I wasn't. I wanted to be the dead body.
2: Right.
0: I didn't get to be the dead body. I was also a college girl walking down with backpack on my thing. But they had to put a piece of black tape over JanSport on my backpack because it was a label. But also, Raven and I starred in Santa's Second Wife, which is a terrible Christmas movie that you can watch right now on YouTube.
2: But we're the best in it.
0: Right. Well, that's true.
2: So if you'd like some partners, you know, for your summer stock, you know, watch that film and then give us a call. We'll be right here.
0: Also, if you ever... never
2: this is a big pitch we're doing right here.
0: Let this go.
2: Is there an agency listening? Like, we should be hired.
0: Yeah. I hope we've made you feel better. Becky, how about you? What's the most obnoxious question that people ask you that they think is totally not rude?
4: The bane of my existence is when people ask me why I don't drink.
0: Yes.
4: And I've gone through so many different incarnations since I haven't drank for 9 years. Now I just settle with, I'm allergic. And then people back off.
0: That's a good way. That's a good way to answer it.
2: Yeah.
0: You tell them to shut their mouth and it's none of their business.
2: I'm going to be real with you, though. We're going to hang up this call and I'm going to wonder.
0: She doesn't like to drink.
2: Yeah, it's none of my business. It's none of my business.
0: It's none of your business.
4: People want a story whenever I say I don't drink. It's like they want to hear like how I went out, like what trauma happened to me in order for me to like not drink. And I don't want to like do that at a happy hour.
2: Oh, man, yeah. I ran over a family of geese or something like that.

0: God, how I went out. You know what? It's none of our damn business.
1: It's not.
0: What happened? And now I'm even more curious. But I'm going to hang up this phone.
1: Mm-hmm.
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2: 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And

0: ANN Raven Zach, what's a question that people ask you all the time? You know it's rude, but they ask it anyways.
1: Well, I'm diabetic, and they say, oh, you must have ate so much junk food as a kid. You know, it's pretty rude and embarrassing, but I guess, you know, they don't understand the diabetes.
0: Right. Medically, that doesn't make any sense whatsoever. It's not like you caused your diabetes. Diabetes can happen from a million different predisposed reasons, by the way.
2: Right. Yeah. And do you get offended when people say diabetes? That's what I want to know.
0: Yeah. Is it funny or is it not funny?
1: I mean, it's both, you know, because I'm not huge, but I'm not exactly, you know, a Brad Pitt.
2: Right.
1: But,
0: yeah. No.
1: You know, but I mean. I guess it's the mood that you're in or what you're having in your hand at the time.
2: Right. They immediately judge whether you're eating an ice cream cone.
0: Guy can't have a chocolate bar the rest of his life without somebody being like, well,
2: that's why.
0: You did it to yourself.
1: Right.
0: Oh, my God.
1: I must have been a whale as a baby. Oh. You know? Crazy.
0: That is horrendous.
2: And on Raven in the Morning on the 967 Chicagoland's Classic Pop.

0: it's this week's biggest mystery. Raven, I was today days old when I learned that there's such a thing as a phonetic alphabet.
1: What are you talking about?
0: Yeah, so did you know this? So how many times have you been on the phone and you have to spell something out and you sound like this?
2: Okay, R as in roller blades.
1: Oh, yeah.
0: Yep.
2: R as in roller coaster.
1: Nope.
2: B as in bye. A as in... Hey.
1: No.
0: Right now.
1: Nope. No. Like cop speak, where they're like Alpha, Omega, right? Like, you know, Charlie, well, and that type of thing.
0: I didn't realize that there's an actual alphabet that you're supposed to use.
1: Oh, yeah, yeah,
0: when
1: yeah.
0: When you spell things out.
1: Oscar, Bravo, that type of thing.
0: Yes, yeah, so listen.
3: Yeah. The NATO phonetic alphabet was adopted in the 1950s. The 26 code words are assigned to the 26 letters of the English alphabet. The NATO phonetic alphabet is used today in military communication and radio communication, whether you're trying to be understood across time zones or across the room.
0: So here's what I'm trying to figure out.
1: I mean, if you aren't drafted, you're not really going to know this stuff, right? But, if you didn't serve, then you're not going
0: to
1: know.
0: Think about like the words you use to spell out your name. So here, for an example, this is why I'm so confused. My maiden last name was Sforza.
1: Mm-hmm.
0: I have spent
1: Sforza.
0: I have spent my entire life saying this. S as in Sam, F as in Frank, O R, Z as in zebra, A. I don't know why.
1: Yeah.
0: That's how I've spelled it my whole life until I was married. I asked myself.
1: I mean, so you repeated that from somewhere that you heard it, basically,
0: yes.
1: I'm thinking, right?
0: Yes.
1: So, I mean, how many of those letters that you did, and you only did half of them,
0: right?
1: How many of those are accurate?
0: None.
1: Not one?
0: Not one.
1: Frank? F would be good for Frank,
0: no.
1: For me. All right.
0: So when I
1: have to know now.
0: So I asked my mom. Because obviously I've learned it from my parents.
1: From somebody.
0: My mom and dad spelling it over the years. That's
1: zebra?
0: What I
1: not even zebra?
0: No.
1: That's crazy.
0: So I asked my mom, I'm like, why do we spell it? Like, why do we do that when we spell it out? And she's like, I don't know.
1: I don't know.
0: Right.
1: Just started doing it.
0: So I immediately, when I learned that there was a phonetic alphabet, in my mind, I was like, oh, that must have been where it came from. None of those letters are right.
1: No. Okay.
0: So these words that they pick for these phonetic, like the letters.
1: Is there a reason?
0: No.
1: Okay.
0: I don't know.
1: I mean, there must be, as far as like, they must sound clearer on radio or anything like that when people do it. Oscar.

0: Bravo.
1: Yes.
0: Okay. C is Charlie.
1: Right. D is Delta.
0: Delta.
1: Echo.
0: Echo.
1: Foxtrot. Yeah. Golf. Hotel. India. Juliet. Kilo. Lima. Mike.
0: Look at producer Justin through the window. He knows all of them. What? Does that surprise you in any way, shape, or form?
1: Justin, you're a dork. How did you know that this
0: I mean, he didn't
1: real
0: serve
1: thing?
0: Either. You're right. No. So he's a little bit of a dork.
1: And so if you want to look this up today, and I'm just curious, is my family the only one that has somewhere... Zulu? Along our lineage, somebody decided there's going to be S as in Sam, F as in Frank, O R, Z as in Zebra, A, and we just went with it.
0: You started your own Navy.
1: We did.
0: You just didn't know it.
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6: Your pet is missing.
0: Blah, blah, blah. Huh.
1: I was today days old when I realized that the NATO phonetic alphabet is a real thing. It's used by pilots, military, police, radio operators. I have spent my whole life spelling my maiden last name Sforza. S is in Sam, F is in Frank, O R, Z is in Zebra, A. Turns out none of those letters are real.
0: Yeah, like if you were talking to somebody commanding a ship or a police officer, they'd be like, you're dumb.
1: Right.
7: Hi, my name is Beth Ann.
0: All right, Beth Ann, we're going to call you Bravo, Echo, Tommy.
7: No.
0: Hank.
7: My maiden name, the way that I spelled it because I got it from my mom, mm-hmm. is Balazi. So it's B as in boy, A L A, Z as in zebra, S as in Sam, I.
1: Wait a minute.
0: You know, listen, the A L A would have screwed me up. I'll tell you right now.
1: No, wait a minute. We have the same fake words. How did we get the same fake words, Bethany?
0: Yeah, I mean,
7: exactly.
0: It must be Italian.
7: I have no idea, but my mom. I listened to my mom spell it.
1: Are our moms part of a weird conspiracy?
0: Both
1: CIA?
0: Of you. I mean, I don't think they were part of some weird conspiracy. I just don't think they knew anything about what they were doing.
1: I mean, we both use Sam and Frank.
0: It worked for them somewhere.
1: Yeah.
0: You know, so then they just kept going with it.
1: That's so weird, Beth Ann.
7: So that's how I still continue it to this day.
0: All right. But you know what? Settle something for us, Beth Ann. Zebra, Zulu, or Zorro? Which one's it going to be?
7: Zebra.
1: Thank you.
0: Thank you. I mean, Zebra works. Yeah. I would have accepted Zorro also.
1: Thank you.
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0: Why are you so dirty? You dirty? How long could you spend in the shower every day or when you shower? So dermatologists say that you shouldn't spend more than 5 to 10 minutes, but the average American spends 16.1 minutes per shower?
1: Wait a minute.
0: What,
1: so
0: are you writing a book in there?
1: Why are we all of a sudden limited on the amount of time that we should be spending in the shower? It's water.
0: Water
1: efficiency. How can it be?
0: Yeah.
1: Oh, water efficiency. Wait a minute. I thought they were dermatologists. Now all of a sudden they're worried about the reservoir levels?
0: Yes.
1: How about shut up and stay in your lane?
0: How about you stop taking such long showers? Around 8 minutes of a shower uses roughly 16 gallons of water.
1: Oh, I feel so bad for the hippies.
0: But here's what I don't understand.
1: And towel washing at hotels.
0: Who has time? Who has time to take a 16-minute shower? Last night, I jumped in the shower, and I wanted to see, on average, how long does it take?
2: Getting into the shower like a normal person. Okay, I'm in, the water's hot, wetting my hair. Let's add that shampoo. While it's sitting in here for a little bit, I'm going to shave my legs.
0: Because I'm efficient.
1: Okay.
0: I'm efficient. I put the shampoo in my hair, and now I'm going to shave my legs.
1: All right, calm down. You're so proud of yourself and the way that you shower, and I'm just going to say this. I'm completely uncomfortable with this situation that we are showering together.
2: Rinse out, conditioner. Give my body a good, nice soaping.
0: Yep.
2: Start to finish, 5 minutes and 48 seconds.
1: That sounds like the saddest shower ever. I'm going to tell you right now, you win for saddest shower ever. 5 minutes and 48 seconds. Where did you have to be 6 minutes after you began that shower? Nowhere.
0: I have things to do.
1: It's your time.
0: I haven't scrolled on Instagram all day. I have to see what's happening in the world.
1: I'll tell you right now, I have serious doubts about how clean you can be in 6 minutes. Less than 6 minutes, frankly.
0: They're saying it's the perfect amount of time. Dermatologists say that it's the perfect amount of time to properly clean your skin and hair without stripping away essential natural oils.
1: I think that's like three dermatologists, and I'm figuring that there are a lot more dermatologists out there that'd be like, enjoy yourself in the shower, take your time. But congratulations on winning the Dermatologist Speed Award here.
3: My first like 35, 45 seconds is just waiting for the water to heat up. The world's fanciest high-tech water heater, but it takes... Oh, it's ready.
0: It's taking too long.
1: Yeah, I mean, it takes a long time. I don't know why. Like, it's only two stories down. I don't understand what's happening with that.
3: Start with the hair wash. I like to get a good lather. Are we going to let that sit while we shave?
1: See that? You're not the only one that's going for efficiency. I shave while the shampoo is in my hair as well.
0: It's the way to do it.
1: Thank you.
0: It's the American way.
1: Thank you.
3: Okay, I've shaved, rinsed the hair. Loofah. Oatmeal soap. Loofah.
1: I think this is where
0: taking
1: our big,
0: so long.
1: This is our time difference here, is that you're a latherer and you just let it run down your body and I loofah the whole body. What's the big reveal,
3: 13
1: Anna?
3: 13 minutes, 52 seconds.
1: 13 minutes, 52 seconds. That's right.
0: So that's almost 14 minutes.

0: And you know what? I give dermatologists the big salute.
1: We sent producer Sophia around the office.
2: How long are you typically in the shower for?
3: 5 to 7 minutes.
1: Like a normal American. Congratulations, Ginger. Well done.
0: What? Congratulations. What'd she win?
2: How long are you typically in the shower for?
4: Probably like 30 minutes.
1: 30 minutes?
0: Yes. Like that used to be a thing. I think 30, 40 minutes people used to do all the time.
2: How long are you typically in the shower for?
5: About 30 minutes.
1: Why?
5: I like to sing and take my time and have me time, because as soon as I walk out of there, my kid follows me and finds me.
0: Yeah. Your kid's always in the bathroom.
1: No, my kids sit there on the floor and talk to me while I shower, and I have a glass door.
0: They just watch me. If that was the case, then I would probably take my shower down to 5 minutes and change. Yeah.
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9: Variable cloudiness with rain and storms on and off throughout the day. Cooler, high 75. Tonight, more storms and rain. Temps in the area at 6 in the low 70s, changing slightly to the upper 60s by midnight. I'm Ron Roig. Back to more Anna and Raven in just a few. But right now, Joliet rain and 68.

0: 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What if he was an Uber driver? You're going to get the whole story, and then you'll be the judge. Couples Court, it's coming up next.
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1: To name the baby Clifford and demand that we change our dog's name.
0: You decide the outcome.
2: 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I love the audience for that.
1: Will be a fun story, hopefully, to us in a few years.
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3: 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Sam and Lacey. Sam, how long have you guys been dating?
4: We've been dating for about 7 months now.
3: Okay, and Lacey, what's the problem?
5: Okay, so he's an Uber driver, and his ex-girlfriend calls him to drive her around all the time. And it's really weird. He thinks it's totally normal, but it's clearly not.
6: How has this circumstance come about here? So, I mean, you're an Uber driver, but you're constantly driving her. Can you request the driver? Is that the way it works?
4: No, you can't. She calls me directly. And so I don't know if you guys have seen those articles about like ladies getting kidnapped by Uber drivers and stuff like that. Like someone close to her had it happen to them. And so she just feels really safe with me. And it works out great for me because, you know, Uber obviously takes a huge cut of what you make. So she just pays me cash and, you know, nothing inappropriate. It's just, you know, she feels safe. And it puts a little extra money in my pocket.
3: How long ago did you break up with her? You've been with Lacey for 7 months now, so how long ago was the previous relationship?
4: Like 9 months.
3: I see.
4: Ago.
3: Okay.
6: I mean, he makes some good points.
3: Sure.
6: I mean, certainly, again, riding by yourself is always a gamble. I don't care, you know, what ratings you're looking at or what's going on, and, you know, even percentages being with the fact that it's usually safe, it's still a reason for pause. I would stick my wife in a car by herself, so I get that. And they do take a substantial cut. I mean, if you could arrange for somebody to do your grocery shopping every single week and deliver your stuff, it would make more sense for you and for them that was delivering it. So on that regard, I get it.
4: I'm always trying to get direct clients. I mean, the Uber rates are awful. Unless you're driving an XL, you're really not making any money.
3: Is she flirtatious with you in the car, or does she ever say anything?
6: You know, you're talking about messing with his bankroll.
4: Yeah, I mean, she says hello, and, you know, she sits in the back seat. I'm in the front, you know, so there's a divide there, you know. I mean, we talk, but I wouldn't say it's overly flirtatious.
5: Lacey. Overly, no, I'm so sorry, but it's shady. It's so shady. I think you can handle having one less client. She's definitely doing it just so that she could see him. Like, you don't know her. That's not
4: you're messing with my livelihood.
3: I mean, that seems like a lot. I don't know. I'm with Lacey. Stop picking up your ex, but maybe I'm wrong. If she's paying you a good fee and, like, it's fine, what's the difference? Maybe?
4: Listen, you work on the radio. You probably make millions of dollars.
3: Millions.
4: I'm struggling with my bills.
6: Right. That's it. Wow. As if. But perception being everything, I guess.
3: Yeah.
6: 1-800-330-9999. Whose side are you on? It's the Couples Court with Anna and Raven.
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8: Would it bother you if your current boyfriend was still giving rides to his ex-girlfriend? Because he's an Uber driver. That's exactly what's going on with Sam and Lacey. They've been dating for 7 months, and Sam says his ex, they have like a fine relationship, so she'll still call him privately for rides because she'll pay him directly. So he says it's good. He doesn't have to pay all those Uber fees. And like, what's the big deal? She knows that he's safe, and it's a 1-2-3 transaction.
9: I think this is something that would bother me if I was young in a fresh relationship and didn't have a lot of experience with this. But on the other hand, like, you know, you get to a certain point where you have to realize is that somebody wants to run around, they're going to run around anyways, right? They'll find a time to do it. So an Uber ride doesn't seem like it would be the time if they're divulging that to you.
8: What if the ex has ulterior motives?
9: Well,
8: right?
9: Can't control that.
8: What do you think? 1-800-330-9999. Jim, whose side are you on?
10: I'm with the girl on this one. I'm a guy, and there's got to be some kind of feeling going on between them two. They ain't been separated that long. I think there's a little more going in his pocket than just cash.
9: Scandalous. What would you put in your pocket, though?
8: Whose side are you on? 1-800-330-9999. Couples Court.
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0: What would you do if your current boyfriend was still giving rides to his ex, but he was an Uber driver?
1: Mm-hmm.
0: That's exactly what's going on with Sam and Lacey. Lacey's all upset about it, but Sam says it's really no big deal. She calls him and texts him directly for rides, pays him directly. He doesn't have to pay all the fees. She right. knows that he's a safe ride. They have a fine relationship. It's no big deal.
1: I mean, when you put it all that way, right, it all makes sense, right? It lines up practically, and you say to yourself, this is a pretty good arrangement. Frankly, if you could have four or five regulars, that would impact your pocket quite a bit if you were doing this every week. On the other hand, Lacey's just like, this is an excuse for her to keep him in her life, to keep tabs on him, to flirt with him, do all those different things. And she might be right.
0: She's like, get this ex out of your car.
1: Right.
0: What are you doing? What do you think? 1-800-330-9999. Margaret, whose side are you on?
2: I'm on the lady's side because this is something close to me. My boyfriend drives a cab locally.
1: Yeah.
2: And he's a good-looking guy.
1: Yeah.
2: And the women are always coming on to him. And it drives me nuts. These other customers talk him into giving his phone number to, or they
1: right.
2: give their number to.
1: Yeah. How did you meet him? Did you did you get his phone number when you were on a ride? Is that how you met him?
2: I met him beginning of 2019. He was just my cab driver.
1: Right, right. He was
2: and
1: your cab driver.
2: And a few months
1: right.
2: later, I knew I was so in love with him.
0: Maria, whose side are you on?
3: I'm on her side. But she needs to be more wiser. Like, listen, it's only 7 months of a relationship.
1: Right.
3: Get out of that relationship. It's not even worth it to go through the headache, girl. Please.
1: I thought you were going to say you got to wait a little bit longer than 7 months to let your crazy out. I thought that's what you were going to say.
0: Yeah, she was like, just get out of there.
3: I'm going to fix all my crazy up in the first month. I
1: believe
3: you.
1: I believe her when she says it.
0: Denise, whose side are you on?
4: I have to say I'm kind of on his side, although I might have missed how often this is happening, but for the reasons he's explained, it makes sense, and she kind of needs to trust him. If she doesn't trust her, I get that, but if he's being honest about everything, I'm on his side.
5: The verdict is in. Jury foreman, what are the results?
0: Lacey, our audience agreed with you. Sam, you can deal with one less client. If it makes Lacey feel uncomfortable and you think that, you know, possibly there's a chance that there's an ulterior motive for her calling you for these direct rides, maybe it would be best for her to just be like, hey, listen, I can't give you rides anymore, but thanks so much.
6: I tell you what, if Diane kidnapped and we never see her again, it's on you, Lacey. Okay? And
7: I hope you can sleep. Wow, I think she'll be fine. I think everyone who rides Uber, I think, is also fine. She can find someone else. It's going to be okay. Diane's going to be perfectly fine.
6: Mm. Until they're not.
1: Right. Lacey,
6: until they're not.
1: Lacey, you owe me $15 every week. All right. Good luck, guys.
7: I'll take it.
0: All right. If you have a problem, too, send an email. CouplesCore@annonraven.com.
5: You still know every word. You still hit that high note.
0: And
5: kinda. And yes, you still love boy bands. No shame. That's why we're here. The 967, Chicagoland's classic pop.
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0: Are you looking for love?
1: Where are you going to find it? It's like the biggest question ever, right? When you're single for so long, you're like, where am I going to find people if you're not on the dating apps?
2: Well, obviously, right. You're having a hard time locating them if you're still single.
1: Except there is a place that you can go. Somewhere that you've probably gone a million times, but you've never gotten dressed up to go there because you never thought, I'm going to meet the love of my life here. Turns out, yep, that's where you're going to find your person. Where is that wonderful place? Hopefully you have your membership card. It's coming up next.
2: I mean, I'm curious.
1: It's Hannah and Raven on the 9th.

0: right.
1: Researchers say the chain fits the idea of a third place with familiar routines, low-pressure hangouts, and shared time together.
2: I mean, I do understand that. It is a familiar place, so you do...
3: What? What if it goes south? Then you run into them from then on.
2: Well, somebody has to give up their membership to Costco.
0: There's rules to this then.
2: Yeah.
1: Okay. 72.3 million households shopped there over the past year, and members made 144 million food court trips. From married date nights to a San Diego wedding and a frozen shrimp proposal, Costco keeps turning errands into relationships.
0: Why do they make it sound like some sort of murder mystery? She's so ominous there. Why does it just be light and flavorful? By the way, have you tried the new double cookie thing that they have?
2: No.
0: Oh, it's fantastic.
2: You know, every Costco
0: that,
2: is
0: that turkey
2: different.
0: Sandwich with the prosciutto.
2: Remember, I don't know if you know this, Ravings. I know you don't venture out from your Costco, but every Costco is different, which always aggravates me because they'll always have like good finds at Costco, and then you go to yours and it's not there. But the truth of the matter is, stop paying attention to what Costco has and look around in the aisles because you can find love there.
0: Yeah.
2: You can find love. My husband and I do date nights and date days.
0: And
2: at
0: you
2: Costco.
0: Do it at Costco?
2: Absolutely.
0: Right. And what do you eat? You don't eat at the end of your date night?
2: I have never eaten at a Costco cafeteria.
0: You elitist.
2: I don't do it.
0: That is terrible.
2: Never once in my life have I eaten there because we buy all the stuff. But we like to do it. We like to just wander around and look at the things. And it's kind of like we'll be talking about the kids and whatever. We'll leave the kids at home and go by ourselves. If only we need a box of applesauce. That could be all we need. Mm-hmm. But we'll go and we'll spend an hour just walking around there. It's a great date night. And now it's a great place to fall in love.
0: It's hard for me to relate to you right now. And having, you know, never got any of the food. Like, it bothers me. Well, quite frankly, to tell you the truth.
2: Maybe this will make you feel better.
0: Okay, what's that?
2: A song about falling in love at Costco.
0: Oh, gosh.

0: because the rotisserie, the last big bird that comes out, there's no jokes about that.
1: The last rotisserie?
0: That's right. Yeah. You've seen the line when people line up, when they know the birds are coming out. Like, there's no jokes in that line. It's the most serious Costco ever is.
1: But that's where you can find love.
0: I
1: at
0: guess
1: Costco.
0: So.
1: Anyone can find love at Costco.
0: If you're willing to give up your rotisserie.
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1: If you missed it, a couple weeks ago we were talking about my cousin has a trampoline for her kids in the backyard.
0: I mean, because yeah. She doesn't love kids. She just wants them to be injured, I guess.
1: No. She said no for years.

0: years, and finally the kids wore her down, and her and her husband got it, and it has been a wild adventure. And a couple weeks ago we were talking about it because one of the kids threw up during one of the birthday parties inside of it.
1: I mean, that seems like the least that could happen.
0: And none of the kids wanted to get out. They just thought it was totally normal. They were going to jump around and puke in the trampoline. But what I thought that was the worst thing that could happen, nope. We got one up done Friday. It's coming up next.
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3: Hey, Jill. You know the old sugar daddy. They be tricking, they tell them girls.

0: Backyard trampolines are the worst. They're the worst. Mm. I can't stand when my daughter's like, I want to go on the trampoline. And there's like a million kids jumping in there.
1: Because you can't be the one to say no.
0: Right.
1: Because everybody else is doing it,
0: Mom. That's true. And we've had some incidences at my cousin's house with her backyard trampoline.
2: Another problem with the trampoline this past weekend, huh, Dakota?
3: Yeah.
2: So a couple weeks ago, somebody threw up on the trampoline. Gross. One of the kids, right?
3: Yeah.
2: And now, this past weekend, same trampoline. What happened this time?
3: We were playing in it, and I fell, got hit in the mouth on a hard head. Mm.
0: One of the other kids with a hard head took it right to her face.
1: Yeah.
0: And it's the worst because it's like the silent scream. Mm-hmm. You know, it's like you see
1: the
0: mouth.
1: That's how you know it really, really hurts.
0: Yeah, and then it's just like the blood curling.
1: Was there blood? Let's get that done right away.
0: Yeah.
3: And I got cut to my mouth and started bleeding in my mouth.
2: Mm. A lot of blood was gushing out of your mouth, huh?
3: Of course.
2: Took a long time to stop bleeding.
3: Yeah.
2: Luckily, we didn't lose any teeth.
3: Yeah.
2: What do you think about trampolines?
3: I think they're the best.
1: Right. They're still awesome. I was going to say, how long until she wanted to go back on the trampoline? Did you let her back on the trampoline that day?
0: No.
1: And she was upset about it, wasn't she?
0: Well, here's the thing is that it took her out. Like, when I tell you that it was, I was like, do I have to go to an emergency room right now?
1: Big
0: impact. It was a lot.
1: Okay.
0: And I was worried because her front teeth are her real teeth now.
1: Yeah.
0: The other two are still missing. But, like, I couldn't figure out, like, if they were wiggly or not. Every adult's hands were in my child's mouth that night.
1: Yeah, we
0: were
1: it was all completely acceptable.
0: Out.
1: You were like, I don't know.

0: Right? It's a wiggling.
1: Maybe she should go. Maybe she shouldn't go. I mean, she's lucky she didn't put a tooth through her lip or whatever, you know?
0: It's the worst. And like, well, you know, when their mouths bleed, like there's so much.
1: There's a lot of blood.
0: Right. So she didn't get on that night, back on that night. I said, okay. That's it. Actually, none of the kids were allowed back on the trampoline.
1: That's it. Everybody's out.
0: Everybody off the trampoline.
1: You guys are so ridiculous with your set of rules.
0: Yep.
1: I love it.
0: But I thought that given this turn of events over the last few weeks, that maybe a PSA should be put out there.
1: Mm-hmm.
0: This message is brought to you by the National Association of People Who Have Learned the Hard Way. You bought a trampoline for your kids. Congratulations! You have now installed a backyard device specifically designed to cause bodily harm, terrible decisions, and the occasional animal trapping. Every trampoline starts off the same way. This is going to be fun for the kids. But it's only a matter of time before there's too many kids on the trampoline. Timmy's head smashes into Rose's face. Chris thinks he can do a backflip. He can't. And now he's in physical therapy and contemplating a hip replacement.
1: Nice.
0: Chris is only 6 years old. Then your 47-year-old neighbor has a couple PBRs and says, I used to be really good at this. It's a lawsuit, and now your neighbor owns your house. Congratulations, you live in your trampoline now, down by the river. You may never intend for your trampoline to be a wildlife sanctuary, but one day you'll casually walk by it and realize that there's an entire family of raccoons and they've taken over. Rabies! Their teeth are so sharp! Don't eat my hand! Nothing says family fun like tons of medical bills. So keep your family safe and leave the trampolines to those places where you have to sign a waiver.
2: Trampolines! Terrible for anyone who hears the phrase, watch this.
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3: The 967 Suburban Weather.
13: Variable cloudiness with rain and storms on and off throughout the day. Cooler, high 75. Tonight, expect more storms and rain. Temps in the area at 6 in the low 70s. creeping down only to the upper 60s by midnight. I'm Ron Roick, back to the Anna and Raven show in just a few.

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1: I mean, that's good money right there. 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
0: Yeah, it's good money. 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It's coming up next.
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0: Can't Beat Raven.
1: $400 is a jackpot for today's Can't Beat Raven. Hey, Jen, how are you today?
2: I'm good. How are you?
1: Good. Are you ready to play?
2: Yeah.
1: All right. Can you please ask Raven to leave the room?
2: Raven, please leave the room.
3: You got it. Good luck, Jen.
1: Raven,
2: thanks.
1: He's so pumped up. Here we go. All right, let's wait for that big old door to close so he can't hear us. We're in a soundproof studio. All right, I'm going to ask you these five pop culture questions, Jen. You have 3 seconds to answer each one. I'll bring them back in, ask them the same questions. Whoever gets the most right wins. Ties do go to Raven, okay?
2: Okay.
1: All right, let's play. Number one, Oprah announced 4 headlining shows at the Las Vegas Sphere called AHA. They're happening in April. What's Oprah's last name?
2: Winfrey.
1: Number two, I Will Always Love You, sung by Whitney Houston, was voted the most difficult karaoke song to perform. Who wrote that song?
2: Dolly Parton.
1: Number three, Stagecoach just announced next year's lineup, and Riley Green, Zach Topp, and Garth Brooks are headlining. According to Garth Brooks, he has friends where?
2: In low places.
1: Number four, Dancing with the Stars is back with a 2-night premiere. It began last night. What trophy do the winners receive?
2: Oh, my God. Mirrorball.
1: And number five, 4 acts have quit Ed Sheeran's tour after Macklemore was dropped after making political remarks. That includes Phineas and Lucas Graham. What's the name of Ed Sheeran's current tour?
2: Oh, I don't know.
1: Okay, let me bring Raven back in. You did a great job.
2: Thanks.
1: It's going to come down to number 4. We'll see.
3: Yeah.
1: 4 out of 5 for Jen.
3: What's going on with people the last few days?
1: They know their stuff. They know their stuff, and they're ready to win money, Raven. That's what's happening. Woo!
2: Exactly.
1: Woo! I like it, Jen. Let's get hyped.
3: Calm down.
2: Come on, let's go. Woo!
3: Yeah. All right, why don't you guys just ask me the questions, and then we'll see how this goes before
1: Number
3: you get
1: one.
3: All pumped up.
1: Oprah announced 4 headlining shows at the Las Vegas Sphere called AHA. They're happening in April.
3: Okay.
1: What's Oprah's last name?
3: Winfrey. Are you serious?
1: Number 2.
3: Oh, by the way, AHA from Cardi B is my jam. If you haven't heard it, Google that right now. Thank you.
1: Yes. Google it. Google it.
3: Girl, check my fits. It's like,
1: Number 2.
3: Post this little pic. It's like, Okay.
1: I Will Always Love You, sung by Whitney Houston, was voted most difficult karaoke song to perform. Who wrote that song?
3: Dolly Parton. Yes. And you should stay away from that unless you really got the chops.
1: Number 3, Stagecoach just announced next year's lineup, and Riley Green, Zach Topp, and Garth Brooks are headlining.
3: Ooh, exciting.
1: According to Garth Brooks, he has friends where?
3: Low places.
1: Yep. Number 4, Dancing with the Stars is back with a 2-night premiere. It began last night. What trophy do the winners receive?
3: The mirror ball.
1: Yep. And you guys are tied at 4. Number 5, 4 acts have quit Ed Sheeran's tour after Macklemore was dropped after making political remarks.
3: Yeah, this is a whole thing, man. And you know what?
1: This isn't Ed Sheeran's fault. Let's make that very clear.
3: This is nobody's fault. Yeah. This is 2 people that made a decision. Macklemore and then Robert Kraft. And then the rest of the acts are doing what they want to do. But
1: right. It's
3: nobody's fault. It's a difference of opinion.
1: Right. I feel bad for Ed Sheeran. He's like, I just want everybody to be happy and just come sing along at my tour.
3: And you know what?
1: Yeah.
3: Give up your tickets because I'd love to go see that show.
1: What's the name of the current Ed Sheeran tour?
3: Oh, I don't have any idea.
1: Right. It's the Loop Tour.
3: I'm going to post my Loop pic. I'm like,
1: All right, Jen, I'm sorry. He's so obnoxious today. You guys tied at 4. That's going to get you an Ann on Raven t-shirt.
3: It was a good game, though.
2: Awesome. Thank you. This is Jen, and I Can't Be Raven.
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1: 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Thanks, Jen. Hold on.
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1: Casting call. 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
3: It really is.
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0: When you're a kid and you're used to something that you see every day, maybe something you grew up with, you just assume everybody had the same thing or everybody's home was exactly the same.
1: Right. It's not unique to you. It's not special to you. It's just part of your existence.
0: Yesterday, we were talking about like when your coworkers cross over the line, right? And we were talking, this lady said that one of her coworkers installed a bidet in the office bathroom. Remember?
1: Yeah, that's right.
0: And I was
1: laughing. A little bit weird, man.
0: It's funny.
1: Because if you've never encountered one, it's a big deal. And like, if you have, you're like, how come this hasn't been here before?
0: So my parents are from Italy and my dad built houses. So when we built our houses when I was a little kid, we had bidets. And I didn't know that normal American homes did not have bidets in them. I thought it was a 100% normal thing that every single house had. And I remember probably like when I was in third or fourth grade going to my friend's house and being like, where's the bidet?
1: Right. Why is the bathroom so small?
0: It was so strange to me.
1: Why do they have so much area in this linen closet? That's so strange.
0: Like, how do they clean their behinds? It doesn't even make any sense to me.
1: Oh, my gosh.
0: And I could not believe that other families did not have bidets. And I'm like, when you're a kid, you just assume that everything that you have, everybody else has too.
1: Yeah, I grew up in a condo and it was four stories tall. And I remember, growing up, there was like 400 units in this townhouse area. So I thought every house had like three or more stories. And I also thought every single house had wall-to-wall carpeting. Every single house I thought was wall to wall. The first time I encountered like a tiled room, I was like, wait a minute. So is this a bathroom or a church? Right. I didn't know what to do with that. Right. You know, it was just weird to me. And ceiling fans. We had ceiling fans everywhere.
0: Right.
1: And then you go to somebody's house. Have you ever been in a house where they didn't have a sliding glass door? It's weird, man.
0: Yeah.
1: It's weird.
0: I don't know. What do you think is something like when you were growing up? You thought everybody had this in your house just because you did. 1-800-330-9999. Victor?
2: I thought every house had only one bathroom. And I had two sisters. So it was, let's just say, really tough to try to find your time, to carve out your time in that one bathroom in our house. And I also knew all the neighbors' houses, and I unfortunately had to go at school sometimes.
1: Terrible timing. Some people can't, they can't do anything out in public areas, Anna, whatsoever. I will say this. The first time I came across a friend's house that had like three bathrooms.
0: Yeah.
1: I was like, whoa.
0: Right.
1: The first time you were hanging out at your friend's house and you were in the basement and there was a TV and like a sectional and all that, you were like, this place is cool. But then somebody walked into a door you thought was a closet and you were at a toilet flush and you were like, wait a minute, what?
0: Yeah.
1: Is this the White House?
0: Anytime a friend had a bathroom in the basement, I thought they were rich.
1: Totally rich.
0: Yes.
1: 100%.
0: 1-800-330-9999. What did you think every house had when you were growing up?
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0: Smoke every day.
1: Hey, Shay, what did you think that every house had? Because you had it when you were a kid.
2: I thought every house had an attic.
3: Oh.
1: Well, yeah. That's where they keep the bodies.
2: Oh, no. I thought every home had an attic. I realized that some people live in the attic.
3: Yeah.
2: It's like rooms up there.
3: Uh-huh.
2: And some of them just don't have attics at all.
1: Right.
3: Yeah.
1: It's true.
3: No, it's the same thing with basements.
1: Yeah.
3: When you go in a house that doesn't have a basement and you grew up a basement dweller.
1: Yes.
3: Oh, yeah. And some of them are finished and some of them aren't.
1: Right. And I always thought that everybody had the pull-down attic. Like, you pulled it down and the stairs came down. And then the first time I walked to a home that there was stairs that
3: went
1: upstairs
3: in the
1: attic.
3: Oh, yeah. It's scary. You're like, wait a minute. Where do these go?
1: Exactly.
3: And you want to close that door because you're like, no. Because you think it's all of a sudden it's two-way.
1: Yes.
3: Who's going to come down these stairs?
1: Yeah. 1-800-330-9999. What did you think every house had as a kid because you had it? You're listening to Anna and Raven on Chicagoland's Classic Pop, the 967.

0: It's crazy.
1: Oh, wait a minute, wait a minute. I do remember what one looks like.
2: I would like one
1: My
2: right
1: grandmother
2: now.
1: Had one, but yeah. It was removable. It had a slot you would drop it into.
2: Mine, too. It's the suctions to the yeah. to and the.
1: Now
2: the
1: we just bite apples. Yeah. What are we, crazy? Wow. Lisa, what was that thing that you thought every house had when you were growing up? Turns out it didn't.
0: Well, if you grew up in a really Italian household and you walked into a friend's house and the family didn't eat and hang out in the living room and the kitchen in the basement, and plastic wasn't over everything in the upstairs, then that was something.
2: I knew you were going to say that.
1: If there's no second kitchen, that's weird for an Italian household sometimes.
0: No, not only the second kitchen. It had to be the second kitchen in the living room in the basement because you weren't allowed to get the first floor dirty.
1: Right, okay.
2: All my, I think back to my nonna's house, everything was wrapped in plastic. How did they even make it wrapped in plastic like that?
1: Yeah.
2: They could sell couches like that?
1: Yeah, no, it was part of the selling point. Yeah. It'll last forever, right? Thanks for the call. Yeah, my grandmother had the same thing.
2: Yep.
1: 30 years that couch lasted.
2: Right. Lewis, what was something you thought everybody had growing up in their house as a kid, and now you realize that's not true?
3: I honestly thought that every house had a fireplace till I... moved out to a big city, and I realized, no, everyone does not have a fireplace.
1: I remember the first times I would see a fireplace in a house, I thought it was disgusting.
2: Really?
1: Unless it was lit.
2: Yeah.
1: You walk in, and you're just like, oh, that's gross. Like, my grandmother had one, and it had, like, a brass front on it, and all the fire tools were all, like, brass. Looking back on it, like, you know, that was probably worth a few bucks right there. On the other hand, I'd walk in, and I'd just be like, this is dumb. But they did have that one thing, the breather, that you would squeeze. It was like accordion-like, and it would blow on the flames. And I used to play with that thing all the time.
2: I live in a very normal house.
1: Mm-hmm.
2: And we have two fireplaces. And I remember when I walked in, because we bought the house from friends.
1: Yeah.
2: When we walked in, I was like, am I rich now that I have two fireplaces?
1: I have two fireplaces.
2: Do you really?
1: Yeah.
2: I never in my life. Like, did I think that if you had more than one fireplace, I thought you were so wealthy. And our second fireplace doesn't make any sense where it is. Like, I don't even know why it's there. It makes no sense whatsoever. Like, it's just randomly part of a wall. Here's a fireplace off the kitchen. Like, what? Why? But every time I walk by it, I'm like, I've got two fireplaces.
1: Right. Right. You're like, look at me. Look at me. I'll tell you a secret.
2: What?
1: Chances are you could have a third fireplace if you wanted, because those chimneys usually have a double or triple flume.
2: There's no more room for fireplaces.
1: I know, but you're so crazy wealthy. Find a place.
2: No, but like, there's not enough. Like, then I can't have a couch.
4: 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They're classics, and they live here now. 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
13: Kohl's has 15...
2: You...

0: yourself and you go get yourself a manicure, pedicure, and there's that one dude that's sitting in the chair next to you, and you're like, all right, yeah, I guess. I mean, guys are welcome here too.
1: Right, but you can't exclude him. You can't lock him out. That would be sexist. Thank you very much.
0: That guy is Raven.
1: That's right.
0: Raven loves a pedicure, and to me, it's one of the strangest things about him. But he says that there's a reason why all men should go too.
1: I mean, there's multiple reasons.
0: It's coming up.
2: Anna and Raven, the 967.

0: Ladies, you know when you go to the nail salon and you sit down in the chair and, you know, you start pushing the buttons and it's like all shaking and give you your massage, and then you look over and there's a guy sitting next to you? That guy is Raven.
1: Oh, yeah?
0: Yeah.
1: Every single time. You know what I've started doing lately, Anna?
0: What?
1: And I don't think a thing about it is I go to the nail salon alone. I used to go, like, with my wife. We don't even go to the same nail salon anymore. She's
0: what?
1: Got her preferences, and I have my own.
0: That is weird.
1: I set my own appointments, and I swear I am at the one nail salon on the planet that if you are not there within 10 minutes of your appointment, you are not getting in. You are not getting in that day, and they will keep your appointment.
0: Just so odd to
1: it's
0: me.
1: Wild, man.
0: For
1: it's
0: a,
1: wild.
0: For a guy's guy, I yeah. always find this very strange that you do this.
1: Well, I am a guy's guy. I feel like I am very manly, proudly so. I'm welcoming of all individuals, but I will talk man stuff, and I will act manly there. But there are reasons why the nail salon is fantastic, and it is a great choice for gentlemen.
0: Okay.
1: And if you go on a day where they've got the special for the combo, like, I mean, you're not doing any of the extra bonus stuff or whatever. Like, this is a high value for
0: That's
1: you as a dude.
0: Tuesdays or Mondays, yeah. slow days.
1: So I have some like speaking kind of like mantras almost for dudes, like, you know, to keep in mind the next time that they're considering something like this,
0: okay.
1: right? Just to, you know, take the decision, you know, into account and make it a serious effort to consider this. Are you ready?
0: Yes.
1: As a man, it should be known to you now that at any point past the age of 13, no one, and I mean absolutely no one, is going to touch your feet without getting paid for it. This service includes clipping, scaling, a honey lemon soak, and a lotion massage. And I'm talking like they go in between the toes, Anna. Oh. That's like a handshake that you're giving to somebody's foot. And you never even have to look at this person again in the face, ever. So, like, you know, you don't want those intimate moments with your partner. Like, you don't want that.
0: You don't want your partner's fingers in between your toes?
1: No, I don't think you do, because one of you is going to be affected by this process, Anna. It's like, you know, they say don't watch the actual birth.
0: Yeah.
1: They say that. You know what I mean?
0: Okay.
1: I know some people do. Some people subscribe and they want to go ahead and, you know, watch that baby come out.
0: All right.
1: Other people are like, no, don't do that.
0: Because
1: it's going to change your view. Number two.
0: Yes.
1: At a certain age, it is difficult to reach your feet. Let's just be honest, okay? I mean, it requires a strain. Listen, you know what I mean? Like, if I go to bend down and do something like this,
0: yeah,
1: right?
0: Yeah.
1: So,
0: Raven is bending down.
1: Have you ever done any of your best work ever in your life for anything when you sound like you're straining like that? Have you ever done that?
0: So
1: no.
0: Okay.
1: So, why would you just, you know, put your feet in the tub, do that? And let the professional attack your feet head on, you know, at eye level.
0: All right. So
1: it's like a recliner with your feet sticking in a car wash.
0: I mean, all right.
1: It's beautiful. It's brilliant.
0: Yes. Yeah. It's wonderful.
1: Finally.
0: You can't touch your toes.
1: Finally. Mm-hmm. I'm not saying me, but there are many gentlemen who cannot.
0: Okay.
1: Finally, there are over, I did some research on this. This is science here.
0: Mm-hmm.
1: Over 500,000 nerve endings in your feet and in your hands. I mean, that's just an estimate. Would you work on the most delicate possession you own? With a sledgehammer? Is that what you would do? No. Trust your dogs to a professional with tiny hands that are small enough to manufacture smartphones, because then they can get in there and get that sock debris, all right? Basically, I'm an evolved ape, right?
0: Do you giggle when they tickle your feet?
1: Sometimes I kind of like crawl the wall uncomfortably, you
0: yeah.
1: know, because I got some sock debris that's in there. You know, I don't go every 2 weeks. It's like every 4 weeks. And in closing, places they should consider putting mani-pedi places... the mall,
0: yeah.
1: the airport,
0: mm-hmm.
1: Car dealerships, and luxury vehicles that have self-driving.
0: Okay.
1: I mean, if I'm not going to be driving anyway, something should come out from underneath the dashboard.
0: I'm sure you've
1: feet.
0: Convinced a lot of men today.
1: Thank you.
0: Thanks.
1: Thank you. Enjoy.
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2: The 967 Suburban Weather.
7: Rain and storms on and off throughout the day. Variable cloudiness, cooler, high 75. Tonight, expect more rain and storms. Temps in the area at 6 in the low 70s. Fall

0: Ladies, you know when you go to the nail salon, there's always that one dude that's sitting next to you in the chair, and you're like, what is this guy doing here getting a pedicure? That's Raven. And if you missed it, he just went into an entire rant about why all men should get pedicures.
1: I wouldn't call it a rant. It's really a PSA.
0: Okay.
1: You know, I mean, it's just a kind of a supportive message for men that might be considering this or on the fence.
0: I find it hard to believe you've convinced any man to go get a pedicure. Hi, it's Anna and Raven.
2: This is Russ. I just want to compliment Raven because you had me at tiny little fingers that manufacture cell phones.
1: That's right. That's
2: right.
1: I mean, listen, man, I got big nails. I got big sock debris. You need tiny fingers to

0: get in there. Thank you.
1: That was great, man. You made my day.
0: See that?
1: You guys are excellent.
0: Clean those toes up. Thank you, sir. And I'll tell you what else I would go for, Anna. If they had those little fish that bite the bacteria off or whatever, I've never had that, but if I had that going at the same time, I'd be there for it.
2: I believe doctors have said never to do that.
0: I mean, I'd be game for it.
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0: some people ask the rudest questions and they think it's totally fine and don't realize how offensive it really is.
1: So, like, are we talking like pleading ignorance? Somebody is just, like, they're accustomed to being able to ask whatever they want to, or they have no couth whatsoever? What are we talking about?
0: I think it's a combination of all of it.
1: Okay.
0: I always get the same question, and it bothers me. Because whenever people hear that I have, my daughters are 10 years apart.
1: Sure.
0: My little one is 7, my big one is 17. They always ask the exact same thing, and it's always shocking to me how it just comes out so naturally, like it's a normal question.
1: Yeah.

0: Oh, is it the same dad? What, like, for, how you got do you different ask daddies? Somebody? You got right.
1: Different baby daddies?
0: Right. And like, the truth
1: by
0: of
1: the way,
0: is,
1: if you did, there's no problem with that.
0: And I have this, like, I've been, that happened twice this week. That's why this is coming up. It happened twice this week. And I realized that I do something that's so dumb. Uh-huh. Is I immediately go into a story. I said, I always explain. As if I have to explain.
1: It's nobody's business whatsoever. I mean, this random person would know.
0: Right. I would say, I was like, no. I'm like, it's just me and my husband. We have two girls. I'm like, after the first one, we didn't think we could get pregnant again.
1: I mean, you're telling a stranger all this information. Why would you do that?
0: I don't know what the heck is wrong with me. I'm like, just shut up. Like, they don't
1: you have
0: need
1: to testify or it's a police interrogation.
0: Yeah, let me explain to you my miscarriages and everything I went through for a decade. Like, it's so stupid.
1: I wasn't prepared for that. Well, thank you for walking me right into that wall.
0: But it's true. But like, and I don't know why I do that. And I'm always like,
1: I'm glad that we can laugh.
0: But it's funny. Like, what are we going to do now?
1: Well, now
0: it's true.
1: Yes.
0: It wasn't funny then. We can all tell you that. But, you know,
1: this is taking a turn.
0: Yes. But you know what I mean. Like, it's
1: well, you don't have
0: things
1: to share with people, right? And it's weird.
0: But I think people do it all the time. They ask questions and they say things and they don't realize that it's a rude question to ask.
1: Yeah. You know what? People always ask me all the time, and I had to deal with this a lot with the wedding just happening, about Jordan and being my son and why I call him my son if he's my stepson and this, that, whatever. Like, every time I have to explain, well, I've had him for 17 or 19 years at this point or blah, blah, blah. You know, like, it's right. It's not something that you have to explain to people, but they ask.
0: It's so
1: and so
0: strange.
1: You just immediately kind of go into this thing.
0: Yeah. What's the question that people ask you that you think is rude and they think it's totally normal and you hear it all the time? 1-800-330-9999. Linda?
2: Are you pregnant? And I'm actually just bloated. So I think that's very insulting and it makes me a little insecure about it. I'm not going to lie.
1: This is a question I will never say aloud again in my life.
0: Mm-hmm.
1: Never, ever, ever will I say aloud in my life again, are you pregnant?
0: If you are certain, you still say nothing. That is the best advice I can possibly give.
1: 1,000%.
0: Yep.
1: 1,000%.
0: My favorite when I was pregnant, because I was so big, was like, how many you got in there? I could not stand that.
1: Yeah.
0: How many? Like, it's funny. Like, oh, yeah, no, I have an entire village in my belly right here. A whole, like, 27 babies.
1: Jerk.
0: Yeah.
1: Yep, that makes me feel better when I'm walking down the street right now.
0: It's the biggest I've ever been in my life. My feet are the size of balloons.
1: Yeah.
0: And you want to ask me how many I got in there? Just one.
1: Everything
0: just
1: hurts, and I feel like I'm 110 degrees.
0: Yep. And I'm leaking.
1: Oh, nice. That's great. Rob, what's a question that people ask? You think it's rude, but they don't think anything's wrong with it at all.
3: Well, I'm working some minimum wage jobs right now while looking for something better. And when my friends invite me out to, you know, go out drinking or something, I'm typically going to say no because I'm trying to save. So they'll ask me, like, why don't you just make more money?
1: Yeah.
3: Why don't you make enough?
1: Why don't you make more money?
0: I mean, I wish I had the answer to that.
1: Why don't you get a better job? Like, it's like something that you can just snap your fingers at and make happen. Man.
0: That's obnoxious.
1: Yes.
0: 1-800-330-9999. What's a question that you get asked all the time? And people think it's fine, but you know it's rude.
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0: People constantly ask me if my daughters have the same dad because they're 10 years apart. And I don't understand why people think that's an okay question to ask. I think it's so intrusive and rude. What do they always ask you? 1-800-330-9999. John?
10: When they find out I'm gay, they say, are you serious?
1: Yeah, I'm no, serious.
0: No, dead right. Serious. Right.
1: No, I'm not serious. Yeah,
10: they think it's a joke.
1: Yeah. Well, you're doing it because it's trendy.
0: Well, right, John, obviously. It's better than, are you sure? Are you sure?
1: Yeah.
0: When I hear that
1: would also be offensive. A stupid question, yeah. Right?
10: I do get that one sometimes as well. Yeah. Are you sure?
0: Yeah.
1: Right. You face a lifetime of dumb questions. Right. It's not over yet, by the way, John. Thanks for calling.
0: 1-800-330-9999. What's the dumbest question you get asked all the time? People think it's normal.
11: Anna and Raven, the 967.
12: High and so high.

0: Twice this week, I got my least favorite question.
1: Oh, do your girls have the same dad?
0: Whenever people hear that my daughters are 10 years apart, they always say the same thing. Oh, is it the same dad? And I don't know why people think that's a normal question to ask. It's rude.
2: Yeah, I mean, it definitely seems something weird that you would ask a stranger. You know what I'm getting a lot ever since I dropped this 12 pounds? You're on the shot, right?
0: Oh, yeah.
2: You're on the shot, right?
0: Yep.
2: I'm not on the shot, man. I can't afford the shot. Give me your shot. You have the shot? Give me some shot. I'll take it.
0: What's the question that you always get asked and you don't understand how people can ask it because it's rude? 1-800-330-9999. Jim.
3: You know, as an actor, I get asked a lot, have I seen you in anything? And it sounds innocent enough, but it kind of turns into a test of whether my work counts.

0: if they recognized it.
1: You know 100%. What? We get a similar thing. So when it comes to interviews, specifically interviews, people always ask, who's the most famous person you've talked to?
2: And or, I don't even know or, how to answer that. It's like, I don't know.
1: Right.
2: Yeah.
1: It's kind of silly and ridiculous. It's like, well, I've met a lot of humans over the years, and I've had a conversation with many of them. Who was interesting? How about that? What's interesting about your job or something like that? Then it's more like, what's your point of view? That makes more sense to me.
2: I always say Bill Cosby before everybody found out what happened. And then I say Katy Perry.
1: Katy Perry.
2: Katy Perry.
1: Was, yeah, she's a nice choice for us.
2: But whatever. It was a boring interview.
1: It was somewhat boring, but you know.
2: Our best interviews are not the most famous people.
1: Usually.
2: That is 100% yeah. true.
1: You know what? Listen, man, I would just say this. The answer is always whoever's willing to be the most real. Mm-hmm. Right? So,
2: and the answer is none of them.
1: Have I seen you in anything? It's rude. I pick up on that. What are you proud of? That's a better question to ask. How about that?
2: You should ask me what I was in because I would love to tell you because I don't want you to feel jealous though.
1: You know what?
2: I was
1: hot I'll let dog. You indulge her one thing. He did not ask. Give it a minute.
2: All right, go ahead.
1: Let him ask.
2: Okay.
1: Would you like to ask her what she was in, what she starred in?
0: I would love to ask. What were you in?
2: I was girl eating hot dog on a New York City street during an order of Law and Order when I was in college.
1: That's right. Yeah. There was something else, right?
0: Oh, yeah.
1: Two things?
2: And what else was I?
1: Were you a dead body?
2: No, I wasn't. I wanted to be the dead body.
1: Right.
2: I didn't get to be the dead body. I was also a college girl walking down with backpack on my thing, but they had to put a piece of black tape over JanSport on my backpack because it was a label. But also, Raven and I starred in Santa's Second Wife, which is a terrible Christmas movie that you can watch right now on YouTube.
1: But we're the best in it.
2: Right. Well, that's true.
1: So if you'd like some partners, you know, for your summer stock, you know, watch that film and then give us a call. We'll be right here.
2: Also, if you ever... wait, I don't know, never
1: this
2: mind.
1: Is a big pitch we're
2: let's,
1: doing
2: let's,
1: right
2: let's
1: here.
2: Let's let this go.
1: Is there an agency listening? Like, we should be hired.
2: Yeah. I hope we've made you feel better. Becky, how about you? What's the most obnoxious question that people ask you that they think is totally not rude?
3: The bane of my existence is when people ask me why I don't drink.
2: Yes.
3: And I've gone through so many different incarnations since I haven't drank for 9 years. Now I just settle with, I'm allergic. And then people back off.
2: That's a good way. That's a good way to answer it.
1: Yeah.
2: It tells them to shut their mouth and it's none of their business.
1: I'm going to be real with you, though. We're going to hang up this call and I'm going to wonder.
2: She doesn't like to drink.
1: Yeah, it's none of my business. It's none of my business.
2: It's none of your business.
3: People want a story whenever I say I don't drink. It's like they want to hear like how I went out, like what trauma happened to me in order for me to like not drink. And I don't want to like do that at a happy hour.
1: Oh, man, yeah. I ran over a family of geese or something like that. God, how I went out. you know what? It's none of our damn business.
2: It's not.
1: What happened? And now I'm even more curious. But I'm going to hang up this phone.
2: Mm-hmm.
4: You still know every word. You still hit that high note.
2: And
4: kind of. And yes, you still love boy bands. No shame. That's why we're here. The 967, Chicagoland's Classic Pop.
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23: I will survive without you.

Good morning. Happy Wednesday to you. It is Jillian Bass. Another gloomy day, but temperature-wise, it feels pretty darn good out there. Thank you so much for being here. Welcome to the show, and let's kick Wednesday's butt today.

talked over the summer about all the crazy things that we've had in our house, from wasp nests to like huge bird's nests. Well, now we have another friend on our front porch. I'll tell you all the details about that on the way.

0: front porch is definitely a magnet for all the critters. We, of course, had wasp nests that we had to get taken down. And then we had this huge nest that we thought was like a bird's nest. They never came back. And then we had like robin's nest and all that stuff. And then the last couple days, we've had a kitten, or a cat more so, just hanging around our front door. And I was like, don't feed it. We don't want it to keep staying here. So we have like a neighborhood Facebook page and we've posted it up there. And apparently this cat is like an outdoor cat. But for some reason, our porch, again, is a magnet. And it's been hanging out there, scratching on our little front doormat. So I want to know from you on our socials, what's the craziest thing you've had living on your front porch? Let's have a fun little chat on this Wednesday morning.
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6: Variable cloudiness, chance for showers and storms this afternoon, high 75. Tonight, a storm could start off our evening, then more rain late evening. Temps holding steady in the low 70s till tomorrow morning. I'm Ron Rook with the 967 Chicagoland's Classic Pop Weather Check.
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9: I had no choice but to hear you. 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

So did you listen to Anna and Raven this morning? They were talking about trampolines and how one time somebody actually got sick on the trampoline. And then she also talked about how just the other day her daughter was on there and somebody kicked her in the face and started bleeding everywhere. And I feel like, yes, that has definitely happened. We also have a trampoline in our backyard. And that kind of has happened many times. And unfortunately, my son's bestie broke his arm on our trampoline. So he is not allowed to go on the trampoline when he comes over to visit. But yeah, they can definitely be dangerous. But either way, Anna and Raven will be back here tomorrow morning on the 96.7.

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0: I completely forgot that Dancing with the Stars premiered last night. I will do a little fun recap about that, even though I have not officially watched it. So I'm not going to pass along any spoilers either, because I didn't watch it just yet either.
1: Regulators. We regulate any stealing of his property. We're damn good, too. But you can't be any geek off the street. Gotta be handy with the steel, if you know what I mean. Earn your keep.
2: Regulators!

0: So I've been so busy with my son's hockey schedule that Mama forgot that Dancing with the Stars premiered this week. Apparently, it was two nights and somebody got voted off yesterday. And don't worry, I'm not going to look into that because I haven't watched it yet and I want to see for myself, but I will not get my votes. And I did see a couple clips. I did see the Savannah Bananas guy. I saw his performance. I saw Guillermo's performance a little bit on some of the recaps on the Dancing with the Stars. Are you watching the show? Did you have a favorite yesterday? Are you upset by who was eliminated yesterday? Again, we'll do another recap later this week once I actually do watch it. But either way, I'm excited. I love Dancing with the Stars. Now I just got to find time to watch it.
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off and on today, and it's a good day to go browse the internet and maybe look up a great deal. 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It's Mariah Carey now with Anna Sue.

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Well, what about when it comes to the staple or the stapler? Which one comes first? Well, we're going to find out in today's fun random facts that I have coming up next.

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0: Are you ready to educate yourself today and learn some fun random facts? I really love this segment. 2% of all the eggs produced in the U.S. are used by Waffle Houses. That's pretty big. The mascot for Vlasic Pickles is a stork because storks are associated with pregnancy. And Vlasic wants pregnant women craving pickles to choose their brand. Makes complete sense, doesn't it? Labrador retrievers have so much control over their jaw muscles, they can carry an egg in their mouth without breaking it. And lastly, the staple existed way before the stapler. So in that old tale, did the chicken or the egg come first? In this case, the staple came before the stapler. Either way, that is today's fun random facts for this Wednesday morning.
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1: The 967 Suburban Weather.
5: Variable cloudiness, chance for storms and showers this afternoon. High 75. Another storm could start off our evening, then more rain late evening. Temps holding steady in the low 70s till tomorrow morning. I'm Ron Rook with the 967 Chicagoland's Classic Pop Weather Check.
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Or maybe you want to go to the colder weathers like the North Dakotas, the Alaskas? Well, you have the option. It is our Go Anywhere Getaway, and I will have another keyword for you right at the top of the hour. 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

0: let me out.
1: Are you a big fan of true crimes? I absolutely am. I feel like anytime I watch TV, that's basically what I'm watching is some sort of documentary or true crime. Well, there is one coming out that includes a local actress. I'll tell you all the details about it coming up.

0: Well, yes, true crime stories can be so sad and depressing because they're obviously real life. Well, did you see the murder of JonBenet Ramsey now has a release date? According to Netflix, they shared that the new limited series will premiere to the streaming service December 10th. It also released a first look photo of Melissa McCarthy and Clive Owen in costume as Patsy and JonBenet Ramsey. And if you didn't know this, Melissa McCarthy is a local girl. Yeah, she is from here in the area. So she looked amazing in there. And it's crazy how people can transform to look like other people. I mean, they're actors. That's kind of what they do. But either way, if you're going to watch that and into true crime, December 10th on Netflix.
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0: When it comes to the numbers in personal injury recoveries, the verdict is in, and only one dedicated Will County law firm made the list. It's a familiar name, but might not be the one you expect. According to Chicago Lawyer Magazine, December edition, one local law firm recovered $36.5 million in personal injury recoveries, ranking 17th statewide. That law firm, Tomczak Law Group. 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

Well, hello, my name is Jillian Bass, and it is now time for you to win our Go Anywhere Getaway. I've got another keyword for you to win a trip of a lifetime to any major U.S. city of your choice. We're going to pay for the airfare. We're going to pay for a luxury hotel stay for you and a guest. Where are you going? Do you have a place in mind? Are you going to go north? Are you going to go east? Are you going to go south? The choice is all yours. Just simply text the keyword LIFE. L-I-F-E, life, to 855-820-7827 to go anywhere with this getaway from the 967. It's Timbaland now with One Republic. Apologize.

90s trivia? Are you good with it? Do you enjoy a good, fun party? Well, how about Papa Magoo's Music Fest happening this Saturday? 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I will simply ask you a 90s trivia question. You just got to text the answer in. And that is coming up next. It's 4 Non Blondes now with What's Up.

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Lunch was a sad desk salad. We get it. Traffic made you late? Heard, chef. We got the songs to keep you moving. The 967 Chicago.

0: All right, are you ready to win a pair of tickets to Papa Magoo's Music Fest happening this Saturday? It is now time for Know Your 90s Trivia at Noon. All right, here is today's question. Central Perk was a fictional coffee shop for the title characters of what long-running sitcom? I know you know this answer, even if you didn't watch this show. 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

0: Before you go, there's something I want you to have.
1: Oh, it's beautiful. But wait a minute, isn't this?
0: Yeah, yes it is.
1: But I thought the old lady dropped it into the ocean in the air.
0: Well, baby, I went down and got it for you.

So if you signed up to win tickets to the Hollywood Boulevard special screening of Verity happening Thursday, October 1st, I am so excited for this movie. Anne Hathaway is in it. There are so many amazing people in there. And we are going to be having a party. 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

All right, it is Wednesday, which means it is Boy Band Wednesday, which also means it is time for Battle of the Boy Bands. And this week's battle is between these two All For One songs. This is the very first one, All For One with I Swear, and I'll let you know the challenging song coming up next. But right now, enjoy this one from All For One. I Swear.

0: All right, that is song two in today's Battle of the Boy Bands for Boy Band Wednesday. All for One, I Can Love You Like That. Do you like that one better, or do you like I Swear better? Cast your votes right now at the 967's Facebook page. Very easy. Let me know which one is your favorite, and we'll announce the winner tomorrow. Thanks so much for playing along. I love Boy Band Wednesday.
1: 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Welcome to the 967, Chicagoland's classic pop.
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5: 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Home to Anna and Raven in the morning. And

Mm-hmm. Well, of course, it's Boy Band Wednesday, and that was one of the challenges that we had before for two Boys to Men songs. That song, Motown Philly, against End of the Road from Boys to Men, which was my pick, and that was the winner. But of course, today is Boy Band Wednesday, and if you already haven't casted

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1: Well, this story is pretty incredible. A three-year-old girl in Texas named Emmy has been honored for helping save her mom's life during a medical emergency. She was the only person home when her mother suffered a seizure at their home. Emmy FaceTimed her grandparents, who were nearly 700 miles away in Georgia, and they helped her contact 911. She also stood on a chair to reach the deadbolt so she can unlock the door for the paramedics. Doesn't that just give you all the goosebumps in the world? 3 years old, and she knew to FaceTime somebody for help. Such an incredible story. If you see something on a local level, please send it my way.
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0: Well, that does it for me. I am Jillian Bass, wrapping it up for this Wednesday. Very busy, going to pick up my son, take him in to go get fitted for a suit later. Then my little guy, Austin, has therapy, and then he has hockey after that, and at some point, mom is going to sleep and just sit down and relax. Whatever you have this afternoon, keep it locked here. My girl, Hannah B., is coming up next. Have a good one.
1: You still know every word. You still hit that high note. Kinda. And yes, you still love boy bands. No shame. That's why we're here. The 967, Chicagoland's classic pop.
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0: Wednesday to you. It is Hannah B. Thanks for spending your afternoon with me. I hope you're having a lovely day. Chicago Bears are going viral for what they are now offering at Soldier Field. Are you ready for this? My jaw actually dropped. That's coming up.
1: Yo, open up, man.
2: What do you want, man?
1: My girl just caught me.
2: You made her catch you?
1: I don't know how I let this happen.
2: With who?
1: The girl next door, you know? I don't know what to do.
2: Say it wasn't you.
1: All right.

The last time I went to the Bears game, I think I got chicken tenders and maybe a hot dog. I don't know, maybe a burger. I was hungry that day, but all I remember is spending a lot of money with little food. But they are now offering a Chicago hot dog flavored popcorn. I know. So it's all over. They're going viral on TikTok and Instagram. So, of course, I want to go see the Bears play this year. But now I really want to go see the Bears play because I want to try that. Chicago hot dog flavored popcorn? That actually sounds

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This one actually pays off. 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

You have a son or daughter, their freshman year of college, and, you know, they're a worried mom. What if I get the freshman 15? If you're not familiar with what it is, I'll explain. But there's a reason why I want to touch on this, because it's the talk of the town. That's coming up.

0: I remember when I was a freshman in college, my friends and I were all worried about getting the freshman 15. And maybe you have a son or daughter that's in their freshman year of college as well, and you heard them say, "Oh, Mom, I don't know. I'm just going to eat a salad tonight. I'm worried about the freshman 15. The Journal of American College Health says first-year college students gain an average of 2.7 pounds, which is far below the often called freshman 15. College can still bring major changes in eating, activity, stress, and sleep. Many students gain weight because of pizza and junk food, but also it really is a myth, the freshman 15. So tell them to eat that extra slice of pizza if they really want it.
1: 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Welcome to the 967, Chicagoland's classic pop.
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You heard your daughter say something last night on the phone with her friend. It was a statement. At the end of it, she said, period. And you're like, what? What are you saying? Let me explain the whole meaning behind that. Coming up, it's Learn Gen Z with Hannah B.

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2: 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Yes, there is a T at the end of that. It means that her point is being made and there's no further discussion. Period.

0: You still know every word. You still hit that high note. Kinda. And yes, you still love boy bands. No shame. That's why we're here. The 967, Chicagoland's classic pop.
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5: Cloudy skies with rain and storms likely for the rest of the afternoon. Tonight, more storms and rain under cloudy skies. Temps in the low 70s till tomorrow morning. I'm Ron Marook with the 967, Chicagoland's classic pop weather check. We'll do another check in about an hour.
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It's time to prove you know your football with the 967 Pigskin Pick'em. 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And at the end of the season, the player with the best picks will win a 65-inch TV. A huge congratulations to Christina from Wonder Lake. She won a Chicago football swag

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Well, don't worry about getting receipts anymore unless you want to pay for them. One chain, coffee chain, that you probably go to a lot is going to start charging for receipts. I'll tell you the full scoop coming up.

0: Could you imagine going out to eat and you like to get a receipt, but then you have to pay for the receipt? What are you going to do in that situation? Dunkin' Donuts are allegedly charging 50 cents for receipts. One customer was told she needed to pay 50 cents for a receipt at a drive-thru. The customer had bought two lattes and asked for the total and the receipt. Commenters questioned whether the charge was legitimate, with some suggesting it could have been an unauthorized tip. See, okay, that's why I do like to keep my receipts, because think of how many times you go out to a restaurant, right, and you tip somebody. You really got to trust that person and make sure that they're not going to tip themselves like an extra $15. So I like to keep mine because that's how I am. But 50 cents for a receipt? No, I already got to use a quarter to shop at Aldi.
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One lucky winner is going to be receiving two tickets for the Miller Lite tailgate party. 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

A new warning about how some dating platforms may use AI to create fake connections and keep users spending. What you need to know before you swipe, coming up. Rock.

When I was on the dating apps years ago, I always wondered if I was talking to a real person or a robot, because you don't know anymore in 2026. So they found 20 dating apps using AI chatbots to pose as real matches. The scam duped 25,000 people into paying for messages. And they're saying that the apps use three AI personas, which is so scary because in the first place, people are afraid to get on dating apps because you really don't know who you're meeting in person. But now the fact that it could be AI, welcome to 2026, am I right?

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6: More storms and rain likely tonight with cloudy skies and temps in the low 70s till tomorrow morning. Overnight, cloudy with rain on and off till morning. I'm Ron Marwick with the 967, Chicagoland's classic pop weather check. We'll do another one in about an hour.
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1: No fighting. We got the refugees.
2: No fighting. No fighting.

ring pops. Yes, the candy might be the new engagement ring. 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I'll tell you why, what, when, how coming up.

0: When we were at my cousin's bachelorette party in Arizona a couple weekends ago, we all got little goodie bags. And one of the things in the goodie bags was the ring pop, you know, the candy. So I took a picture of it on my finger. I sent it to my boyfriend, Eric. He's like, don't worry, I'll be putting a real ring on your finger soon. Well, Ring Pop entering the wedding market with a new Ring Pop collection includes watermelon, citrus, strawberry ring pops on pearl white rings. I think this is so cute and so clever. They're going to be available exclusively at David's Bridal. The brand says the rings are intended not to stain lips or teeth, which, okay, that's convenient. And each candy has a theme wrapper that says, hard launch, I'm yours, off the market, pop the question, and I said yes. How cute is that?
1: 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More songs you know by heart coming up on the 967 Chicagoland's Classic Pop.
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0: nowadays, everybody wanna talk like they got something to say, but nothing comes out when they move their lips, just a bunch of gibberish.
1: 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We wanna make that happen for you, and all you gotta do is text the word Texas. 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

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I am done. 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That's coming up.

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Squishmallow fragrances have arrived at Sephora. The brand says that one bottle sells every 7 seconds and that the collection ranks first on Ulta Beauty's TikTok shop. The line includes 5 pastel glass and it's shaped like Squishmallow characters. 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And yeah, another way for teenagers to just grow up way faster than we want, right? 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
0: The 967 Suburban Weather.
4: Probably more storms and rain for tonight with cloudy skies. Temps in the low 70s till tomorrow morning. Overnight, cloudy with rain on and off till the morning.

0: rain and storms will probably continue on and off till the afternoon, and a high of 78. I'm Ron Roick with the 967 Chicagoland's Classic Pop Weather Check. 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

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Well, the 967 Book Club is teaming up with Hollywood Boulevard to host a special movie screening of the new movie Verity on Thursday, October 1st. 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

0: is National Tattoo Story Day. Do you have a tattoo that you absolutely regret getting? You're like, what was I thinking? What was the story behind it? Would love to hear from you. Send me a text or you can hit me up on social platforms at Hannah B on Air.
1: Yeah.

0: 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So, you know, now that I am a homeowner, trying to save money, and Eric and I, we make a good portion of food so then we can have it for the next night. But let me tell you, it saves you time. So when you come home from work, you don't have to worry about making a whole meal. But man, am I sick of eating chicken. If I eat another piece of chicken, I think I'm going to turn into one.
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16: Yeah. 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
17: Yeah.

Sunday football is the best, but especially when you can go see the game at Soldier Field. 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One lucky winner is going to be receiving two tickets for the Miller Lite tailgate party. It's located in the South Terrace of the Field Museum, which includes complimentary food and beverages from Molson Coors 2 hours before and 1 hour after the game. 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

I posted a video last night of my fall decorations. I really have been having so much fun decorating. I don't know if that's considered a hobby, but I think it is my new hobby because every time I go home, it's just like, I love to do it. And I wanted to say thank you all so much for your great feedback. And if you've decorated your house, feel free to drop a picture in the comments because I'm all for inspiration. So if we can help each other out with our decorating, someone commented and said, I can only imagine what you do for Christmas. I'm like, oh, don't you worry. I have the whole floor plan of what our house is going to look like for Christmas.

you missed the big news, if you're planning on going to a Bears game this season or you want to go to one, did you hear what they are selling? They're serving Chicago hot dog flavored popcorn. Is it just me, or does that honestly sound delicious? I've been wanting to go to a Bears game, but the tickets are

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A huge congratulations to Christina from Wonder Lake. 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

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You want to go somewhere in Colorado, wherever you want to go. We're going to make it happen for you, okay? It's your go anywhere getaway where we are going to send you to the getaway of your dreams.

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You just got to listen for those keywords at 8, noon, and 5. 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

0: It's Hannah B. I am out of here for the evening. I hope you have a wonderful rest of your night. And I'll talk to you tomorrow at 2, as always, sending you positive vibes.
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